0: to thank for their fundraising effort.
1: We've been able to do that due to the great cooperation of the Goulburn Mulwarrie Council, but we've also got the Goulburn Rail Heritage Centre, the Goulburn Men's Shed involved, the Goulburn Crookwell Heritage Railway.
0: Tickets are $15 for adults, $10 for seniors and $25 for a family ticket. And the Viola Mulwarrie Trust has opened their third round of funding for 2026 and announced the 65 organisations that have received funding in their second round. 14 projects received funding, including $48,000 towards the Goulburn Showground Seating Project, $34,000 to the Tarago Riding Club for replacement arena surface, and $40,000 awarded to the Upper Lachlan Shire Council for their safe, dignified access at Crookwell Healthcare Centre. Additionally, more than $52,000 in funding will support 51 organisations through the Trust's donation program. A big win for the Crookwell Devils over the weekend, defeating the North Canberra Bears in the qualifying final. Fullback Charlie Dawson was a standout in the 46-24 victory, crossing the white line twice and converting all seven goal kicks. The Devils now turn their attention to the Harden Hawks, with the winner going through to the grand final. Meanwhile, the She-Devils were defeated by the Bears in their qualifying final, 16 points to 4. They play the Bungendore Tigerettes this weekend in the minor semi-final. That's the latest GNFM local news. If you have a local news lead, go to gnfm.com.au and click local news. I'm James Wybrow.
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3: Cloudy. Yeah, we are looking at some showers this afternoon and this evening. Possible thunder later. Light winds as well down at 7 overnight. Tomorrow we're looking equally cloudy. Some possible morning showers tomorrow. Some early fog, a top around about 16. Rounding out your week Friday with a partly cloudy, light windy top around 15. And starting off your weekend with a mostly sunny Saturday and a top around 17.
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London or Bryan Adams in Paris? 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Your next chance is coming up soon.

imagine getting crazy in London or Paris as part of our next superstar experience. Yeah, that could happen. 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Rick Springfield and Stevie after the Cars at GNFM.

is the man that called Australia home for a brief period of time and was once part of the band Zoot with Daryl Cotton. 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
3: The lovely Debbie, how do we find you this Wednesday morning?
4: I'm very excited now I'm on.
3: Oh, look at you. You are on the standby list. All right, you've got two very hard decisions to make. Firstly, who do you go and see? Do you go to Paris to see Brian Adams December 3, or do you go to London's O2 Arena October 31st to see Duran Duran?
4: No contest. It'll have to be Brian Adams in Paris.
3: Brian Adams. Oh, yes, the groover from Vancouver. 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Who do you get to take?
4: My hubby.
3: The hubby. Gets to, long as he behaves himself, make sure that he does all of the, you know, those kind of to-do list items.
4: That's correct.
3: Before you commit to taking him. Yes, very much so. Well done to you, Debbie of Goulburn. You are on the standby list. Well done to you. Thanks to GoalPro Power. 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And not only that, there is the chance for you to jump on board the standby list again a little bit later on. 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

0: There is more chances for you to get on the standby list again soon. 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Latest from the newsroom is on the way. Howard Jones, a lot of love for Dolly Parton today, understandably. Also some R.E.M. on the way. And this one from Toto. It all begins in minutes.
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5: From the Capital Radio Newsroom, good morning. I'm Tia Priest-Willamott. Dolly Parton's team has confirmed she died aged 80 after a brief battle with cancer. The US president has announced flags will be lowered to half-mast for a week in her honour, while Australia's prime minister says hearts around the country are broken. Dolly Parton wrote more than 3,000 songs over her 60-year career, including this hit.

0: She passed away peacefully in Nashville. Political leaders are preparing to grapple with the issue of data centres at today's National Cabinet meeting. The Prime Minister is pushing for a consistent approach when it comes to location, energy and water use, but the proposal has already faced pushback from some states and territories. Independent Senator David Pocock has told Today, we can benefit from the boom but have to address the issues that come with them.
1: Where is the data centre tax or the return to the Australian people? Because we've seen this play out before. We have big industries investing a huge amount of money, and then over the long term, these multinationals are very good at profit shifting, at not paying tax here in Australia.
0: Canada has unveiled retaliatory tariffs on hundreds of American imports as their trade war escalates. The BBC's Gary O'Donoghue reports.
2: Canadian levies on American farm equipment, dairy, paper and electronics, among other things, will come into force on the 8th of September on a sliding scale from 15 up to 50%. Steel and aluminium, already facing a 25% tariff, will now jump to 50%, matching Washington's own levy. Canadian officials insist this isn't about raising revenue. Rather, it's about protecting domestic industry. And crucially, they say there's room to go further if Washington escalates again.
0: And Woolworths sales growth has outpaced rival Coles. Food sales at the supermarket giant rose to $53.8 billion in the 2026 financial year, with profits up 18% to $1.14 billion. Recapping NRL team news, Broncos coach Michael Maguire has named an unchanged side to face the Storm tomorrow night. Cowboys Tom Dearden and Jeremiah Nanai return from injury to take on the Tigers. Titans forward Josh Patston is back from concussion, replacing Bo Firma for Saturday's clash with the Rabbitohs. No changes for the Dolphins to tackle the Roosters. And the 2026 All-Australian captain and Demons ruck Max Gawn says the team are embracing wildcard round ahead of their clash with Collingwood. And that's the latest news update from the Capital Radio Newsroom. I'm Tia Priest-Willamott.
3: Continuing with GNFM local news, thanks to John Douglas Priceline Pharmacy, I'm James Wybrow. Australia Post has announced the Goulburn Post Office will be reopening in late 2027. The heritage building on Auburn Street will be restored as the original home of the post office, preserving one of the city's most recognisable landmarks. Customers will continue to have access to Australia Post services at the temporary post offices on Auburn Street and Goulburn North until the heritage building reopens. The Goulburn Model Train Expo is back this weekend with a focus on attracting a younger audience. This year's event will feature over 50 model railway layouts and other displays, including Lego and radio-controlled trucks and diggers. Secretary of the Expo, Peter Tonks, says there's lots of cool displays for people of all ages.
4: We've got a number of young guys doing clinics. We also have Goulburn Mulwarrie Council have the youth council. So we have four of their members coming to help us on Saturday, volunteering to assist us. So that's another one of our groups that are helping us and getting involved.
3: And Australia Post and Star Tracker

0: asking Goulburn residents to consider joining their seasonal team as preparations ramp up for the busy holiday and online shopping period. More than 900 roles are available across New South Wales and over 3,500 across the country. Executive General Manager of People and Culture, Sue Davies, says it's a great time to join.
1: Well, peak's a really exciting time to join Australia Post and be part of a supportive team helping deliver for Australians during the busy holiday season. And it's a great way to earn extra income and learn new skills, with many seasonal team members going on to build longer-term careers with us.
0: Over the weekend at Tully Park, the Mitre 10 jackpot hole was won by Tom James, and nearest to the pins went to Dean Horn, Alan McDonald, Luke Ray and Max Sakiasi. Drive and Pinch was won by Alan Bill and Russell Schmidt on the Lee and Thomas 13th, and Sam McDonald and Rolly Wong on the Carpet Court 16th. This Sunday is the August Stroke monthly medal round and quarter final of the Kevin and Nolene Peterson match play. That's the latest GNFM local news. 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I'm James Wybrow.
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3: Showers on the increase. We are looking at some possible thunderstorms. Still about light winds down at 7 overnight. Tomorrow, Thursday, starts off partly cloudy. Some morning fog. Possible showers about. The Thursday top tomorrow of 16 degrees. A partly cloudy 15 at this stage Friday. And kick-starting your weekend with a mostly sunny Saturday in the top, around 17 degrees.
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The station with Craig Critchar back again tomorrow morning from 5:30. 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

0: to win prizes on GNFM, and that is listening right across your workday. That's the first tick. Secondly, get yourself on the standby list and you can choose your own adventure. Here's a Bryan Adams, Paris, December 3, or Duran Duran, London's O2 Arena, October 31st. Your chance to do that again very, very soon as I take a look at the weather for you. The Bureau says, actually, you know what? We are in for a little bit of unsettled conditions. Showers about. Possible further thunder as well. Light winds down to 7 overnight. Tomorrow, we're looking at a cloudy one. Morning showers, some morning fog as well tomorrow. Top around 16. Finding up a little on Friday, a cloudy 15 and sunny at this stage. 17 for you on Saturday. Don't go anywhere. Peter Blakely will get that on next. 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
3: From the Capital Radio Newsroom, good afternoon. I'm Tia Priest-Willamott. The Royal Commission into Anti-Semitism will deliver its final report on December 18th, 4 days later than planned. Commissioner Virginia Bell has made her closing remarks ahead of the inquiry's final hearings today. The report was originally due on December 14th, marking 1 year since the Bondi Beach terrorist attack, but Commissioner Bell says this would distract from a solemn day of remembrance.
4: I'm aware of concern within the Jewish community that delivery of the report on the anniversary would be a distraction. I fully understand that concern, and to avoid that distraction, I have asked for a short extension of the term.
3: Dolly Parton's team has released a statement confirming the legendary singer-songwriter died of cancer. There's been an outpouring of grief across America and around the world since news broke of the cultural icon's death at the age of 80. She's being remembered as a force of nature and a generous philanthropist. The opposition's Michael McCormack is conducting a countrywide listening tour to hear the concerns of veterans. Many are worried about the federal government's move to impose a $5,000 cap for allied health services. Veterans argue the money won't go far enough. Mr. McCormack says the measure is grossly unfair.
5: And the minister, by his own estimation, said 25,000 veterans are going to be worse off. So that's the department's figures, that's the government's figures, and it's just a disgrace. And it's a blight on this government, which has turned its back on our veterans.
3: And the state government says it will accept the recommendations of a New South Wales Productivity Commission report into e-bikes. The report found the cost of a compulsory insurance scheme for the devices would outweigh the benefits. Broncos coach Michael Maguire denies he forced club captain Adam Reynolds into early retirement. Reynolds initially suggested it was the call of Madge and the medical staff to rule him out of their last two games. Maguire clarifying it was Reynolds who made the call.
6: He basically said to me, I think it's time, Madge. Yeah, and that's how it went. Yeah, and I respect that. You know, I'd love to see him play. I'd love to see him roll out there and be in front of our 40,000 fans and 50,000 fans like we all would. But there comes a time where he just said the body's had its time and, you know, he just couldn't get to the end point to have that last little fairy tale.
3: Swans forward Charlie Kurnow and Giants defender Lockie Ash have been named in the AFL's All-Australian team for 2026. Meanwhile, list decisions have begun at the Giants, the club parting ways with Jesse Hogan, Jake Stringer and Kieran Briggs. Serena Williams and Carlos Alcaraz have won their opening mixed doubles match at the US Open. And Aussies Stephanie Gilmore, Oscar Berry and Jarvis Earl have bowed out of the Fiji Surf Pro in the opening round. And that's the latest news update from the Capital Radio Newsroom. I'm Tia Priest-Willamott.
7: Continuing with GNFM local news, thanks to John Douglas Priceline Pharmacy, I'm James Wybrow. The Viola Mulwari Trust has announced the 65 organisations that received funding in their second round of support to local organisations. Grants were allocated to 14 local projects, while more than $52,000 in funding will support 51 organisations through the Trust Donation Program. Nominations are now open for the organisation's third round of funding, with nominations closing on Wednesday, September 16th. The Trust has now delivered $16.4 million in contribution since it commenced in 2005. Train enthusiasts will be descending on Goulburn this weekend for the Model Train Expo. Over 2,000 groups visited the region last year, with Expo Secretary Peter Tonks hoping for even more this time around.
8: Hopefully a few more people than what we had last year. But last year we had people coming from Queensland. We had some people from Tasmania. One of the traders that we've got coming this year is actually from Western Australia, from Perth. So he's obviously crunched his numbers and thought, well, this is going to be worthwhile for me to come that distance.
7: Visitors will have the chance to see more than 50 model railway layouts and other displays, including Lego and radio control trucks and diggers. And the Canberra-Goulburn Archdiocese welcomes a new permanent deacon, with Deacon Gomez ordained. The ordination form part

0: of the Archdiocesan Assembly Festival Week centred on prayer, discernment and the Church's synodal mission. His ordination marks the beginning of his ministry as a permanent deacon. Brookwell Green Devils have defeated the North Canberra Bears 46-24 to lock in a preliminary finals spot. Fullback Charlie Dawson had a day to remember for the Devils, crossing the white line twice and converting all seven of his goal kicks. The Devils now turn their attention to the Hardened Hawks for a place in the grand final. Meanwhile, the She-Devils have gone down to the Bears in their qualifying final 16-4. However, their season is still alive with a do-or-die clash against the Bungendore Tigers this weekend in the minor semi-final. That's the latest GNFM local news. If you have a local news lead, go to gnfm.com.au and click local news. I'm James Wybrow.
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0: The cheapest unleaded 91 in Goulburn is at the Metro on Braidwood Road, selling at $1.93 a litre. Cheapest diesel is also at the Metro on Braidwood, with 1 litre selling at $2.43.
2: GNFM Goulburn local weather. 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
3: Cloudy. Yeah, we are looking at some showers this afternoon and this evening. Possible thunder later. Light winds as well down at 7 overnight. Tomorrow we're looking equally cloudy. Some possible morning showers tomorrow. Some early fog, a top around about 16. Rounding out your week Friday with a partly cloudy, light windy top around 15. And starting off your weekend with a mostly sunny Saturday and a top around 17.
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What we love is not only 30-minute music marathons, but throwing names onto the Superstar Experience standby list. Yeah, well, thanks to GoPro Power Pumps and Sheds, another name going on again shortly. 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

Van Duran in London or Brian Adams in Paris. 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

0: As we wrap up another world-famous 30-minute music marathon on this hot day Wednesday afternoon, it is Forever Classic. 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Yeah, that soon. However, the weather, yeah, we are looking a little unsettled. Some showers about, possible further thunder right through this afternoon and this evening. Light winds down to 7 overnight. Tomorrow we are looking at another cloudy day. Some morning showers, some early fog, top around 16. Friday starting to fight up a little. Partly cloudy westerly winds, top around 15. And Saturday, here comes a nice weekend. Sunny at a top around about 17 degrees at GNFM.
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3: Nadine, where do we find you this afternoon?
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3: with the radio on in the background. Lovely. Yes, you heard the cue to call. You are caller number 5 and you are on the standby list. Well done.
4: That's awesome. Thank you.
3: How good is this? You've got two questions to ask yourself. Firstly, who gets to go along to experience this life-changing trip of a lifetime?
4: I would take my sister.
3: Oh, imagine sisters getting up to no good in either Paris or London. That's the other question. Where are you going to go to? Are you going to go and see Duran Duran live at London's O2 Arena October 31st or Brian Adams in Paris on December 3?
4: Probably Brian Adams.
3: You know what? That's a very popular guess at the moment. And you know what? People are choosing Paris. It's the city of love. I was there about this time last year, and I've never been before, and I was just absolutely blown away to the point that I want to go back to Paris yet again. Well done to you. You are on the standby list. You just hang on the line there, and I will try and add another name before my shift is done today. If not, don't forget, Banksy will give you the chance to win after 3. Here are Forever Classic GNFM.
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3: This Sunday, the Goulburn Courthouse, the place to be in Montague Street, a classic car meet. 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

0: finally, are we world famous across the Southern Tablelands for our GNFM celebrity voices? That's back again with Banksy at 20 past four, but also Craig Pritchard and The Local Breakfast back again tomorrow morning with a morning queue. You'll have Dead or Alive and a stack more. Let's check in with the newsroom, shall we, and then kick off another world-famous 30-minute music marathon, including... It's new, it's radical, it's you get what you give, plus... some classic Mac, and this... Yeah, get ready for some Dixies, Midnight Runners next. GNFM.
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0: dedication and commitment at a formal service held in Bright this morning.
1: What happened shortly thereafter marks one of the most tragic days in Victoria Police history.
0: The Royal Commission into Anti-Semitism will deliver its final report on December 18, 4 days later than planned. Commissioner Virginia Bell has made her closing remarks ahead of the inquiry's final hearings. It was expected to run until the end of the week, with witness availability being given as one of the reasons why it's wrapping up early. Legendary country music singer Dolly Parton's death is being celebrated as a generous, hard-working force of nature during her career spanning six decades. Her family says the 80-year-old will be farewelled at a private service. Journalist Mike Munro sat down with Dolly for an iconic interview in 1986. He says she was a genuine person, which helped settle his nerves.
2: She was very generous, and you know, you just couldn't help but like her. You thought that it was all an act, but it wasn't. She was as determined as a lion, but with the heart of a pussycat, really.
0: The Prime Minister is hoping to settle on a new suite of rules governing the construction of data centres during National Cabinet. States and territories will have to consider where the facilities are located, along with their energy and water use. The opposition's Michael McCormack is conducting a countrywide listening tour to hear the concerns of veterans. Many are worried about the federal government's move to impose a $5,000 cap for allied health services. Veterans argue the money won't go far enough. Mr. McCormack says the measure is grossly unfair.
3: And the minister, by his own estimation, said 25,000 veterans are going to be worse off. So that's the department's figures. That's the government's figures, and it's just it is a disgrace, and it's a blight on this government, which has turned its back on our veterans.
0: And new research has found a 20% tax on sugary drinks could prevent nearly 3.5 million Australians from developing oral disease. Checking sport, and in NRL, Broncos coach Michael Maguire denies he forced club captain Adam Reynolds into early retirement. Reynolds initially suggested it was Maguire and the medical staff who made the call to rule him out for the final two games. In the AFL, and James Hird is keeping the door open to a return to Essendon. The Bombers premiership captain says he spoke with new coach Mark McVeigh throughout the interview process for the job at the Bombers. And Serena Williams and Carlos Alcaraz have won their opening mixed doubles match at the US Open. That's the latest news update from the Capital Radio newsroom.
4: Continuing with GNFM local news, thanks to John Douglas Priceline Pharmacy. I'm James Wybrow. A busy holiday and shopping period is on the way, and Goulburn residents are being asked to help out during the hectic time. Australia Post and Star Trek are looking for people to join their seasonal team, with more than 900 roles available across New South Wales. Executive General Manager of People and Culture, Sue Davies, says they're looking for a range of people.
5: Truck drivers and forklift operators are high on our wish list as we prepare for the busiest time of year. But we're also looking for people to join our mail and parcel processing facilities across our network, and many of those roles don't require previous experience.
4: The region's young singers are getting the chance to perform with some of the nation's top opera talent, with Don Giovanni hitting the stage next week. Goulburn Performing Arts Centre are hosting Opera Australia's performance of Mozart's famous opera on September 1st, alongside members of the Hume Conservatorium. The production will feature a live chamber orchestra and will be performed in Italian with English subtitles. And Goulburn locals are invited to this weekend's Model Train Expo, with all proceeds going towards the Kids with Cancer Foundation. Over 30 trade stands will be present, offering a comprehensive range of products from beginner starter sets, tools and paints, to highly detailed models and accessories for experienced modellers. Peter Tonks, Secretary of the Expo, says there will also be over 50 model railway layouts, including two locals will recognise.
6: We've got Goulburn layout, and we've also got a Cookwell layout, so the locals will be able to look at that and see how true to form they will be as well.
4: Tickets are $15 for adults, $10 for seniors, and $25 for a family ticket. Tully Park Sunday competition, Doug Stevens and Dean Horn proved too good for the rest of the field, returning a 64.5 net in the two-person Ambrose. Second place went to the team of Mark Alamango and Tom James on a countback over Ken Ray and Don Grimson and Glenn Baxter and Simon Yang. This Sunday is the quarterfinal round of the Kevin and Nolene Peterson match play.

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2: Showers on the increase. We are looking at some possible thunderstorms. Still about light winds down at 7 overnight. Tomorrow, Thursday, starts off partly cloudy. Some morning fog. Possible showers about. The Thursday top tomorrow of 16 degrees. A partly cloudy 15 at this stage Friday. And kick-starting your weekend with a mostly sunny Saturday in the top around 17 degrees.
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We want to give you the chance not only to win money with the GNFM Celebrity Voices. That'll happen at 20 past four this afternoon with Banksy. But also, we want to send you to Europe, Paris or London. You choose the destination and the band. Another chance to get on the standby list soon.

one station gives you the chance to wake up with Craig Pritchard again tomorrow morning with a local breakfast. He's live from 5:30, the morning queue, Dead or Alive, as well as the GNFM Celebrity Voices, thanks to the Golf Workers Club for a classic GNFM.

0: Tom Petty wraps up another world-famous 30-minute music marathon. This is the Southern Tablelands. 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Got another for you just after two, so stick around for that. And for another chance, you know that cue to call could happen at any time. Yes, for that superstar experience to see Duran Duran or Bryan Adams. The weather, well, that's not on our side today. Showers and thunder still around, light winds down to 7 overnight. Tomorrow, we're looking at a foggy starter shower or two in the morning. Looking at a partly cloudy toffee Thursday tomorrow of 16 degrees. Cloudy Friday 15, but looking all right Saturday, mostly sunny 17.
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1: So do you like jazz? 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Market Street in Goulburn is where you need to head. 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A PA vocal is there for you to use, as well as you've got 10 to 15 minutes to perform. 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

Ben Duran in London or Bryan Adams in Paris? Tough choice, but this bit is easy. Just keep it on GNFM to win. Your next chance is coming up soon.

0: There is only limited time for you to get on the standby list, so don't leave it to the last minute because you could miss out. Our superstar experience awaits. It could be London, it could be Paris to see Duran Duran or Bryan Adams. Another chance to get on the standby list as soon as you hear that cue to call, you know what to do. Forever Classic, GLFM 107.7. Are you ready for the latest from the newsrooms? They are on the way, and then some of this.
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0: Yeah, let's spread a bit of love so across the airways after two. Also on the way, some Phil Collins. And something from a band that did a national tour last year. It all begins in minutes.
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5: From the Capital Radio Newsroom, I'm Alex Stockerty. Legendary singer Dolly Parton has been...

0: data shows Australia's headline inflation rate has eased but is still higher than the market expected. Consumer prices grew 3.5% over the year to July, while underlying inflation is stuck at 3.6%. The underlying rate removes volatile prices from the equation. The Reserve Bank takes this figure into account when considering interest rate movements. The federal opposition says Australia can't afford to miss the benefits of data centres if the nation can get the balance right. The federal government is looking to establish national standards around location, water and energy use, with the issue to be front and centre at today's National Cabinet meeting. The Royal Commission into Anti-Semitism will deliver its final report on December 18, 4 days later than planned. Commissioner Virginia Bell has made her closing remarks ahead of the inquiry's final hearings. The report was originally due on December 14, marking 1 year since the Bondi Beach terrorist attack. But Commissioner Bell says this would distract from a solemn day of remembrance.
1: I'm aware of concern within the Jewish community the delivery of the report on the anniversary would be a distraction. I fully understand that concern, and to avoid that distraction, I have asked for a short extension of the term.
0: A Sydney woman who killed her husband and cut up his body has pleaded guilty to manslaughter. Nermeen Neufel pleaded not guilty to murder, with prosecutors accepting the plea to manslaughter in the alternative. She'll now face a sentencing hearing next month. And grieving families and officers from across Victoria have gathered to honour two police officers murdered in Porepunkah a year ago. Checking sport and in AFL, Craig McRae says it's a 50-50 chance Scott Pendlebury will play on next season. The Pies coach has begun conversations with the veteran about his playing future. Storm coach Craig Bellamy is in unfamiliar territory, having missed the NRL finals for the first time since 2010. They'll take on the Broncos tomorrow night in Brisbane in their penultimate game of the season. And English cricket captain Joe Root admits he's frustrated with the team's off-field behaviour after yet another nightclub-related incident. That's the latest news update from the Capital Radio newsroom.
2: Continuing with GNFM local news, thanks to John Douglas Priceline Pharmacy, I'm James Wybrow. A new deacon has been named for the Canberra-Goulburn Archdiocese. Deacon Gomez was ordained last week as part of Archdiocesan Assembly Festival Week, centred on prayer, discernment and the Church's synodal mission. His ordination marks the beginning of his ministry as a permanent deacon. Goulburn's Model Train Expo is returning for another year this weekend, with all proceeds going towards the Kids with Cancer Foundation. Last year's event raised over $10,000 for the foundation, and they're hoping to raise even more this year. Peter Tong, secretary of the Goulburn Model Expo, says they have lots of people to thank for their fundraising effort.
3: We've been able to do that due to the great cooperation of the Goulburn Mulwari Council. But we've also got the Goulburn Rail Heritage Centre, the Goulburn Men's Shed involved, the Goulburn Crookwell Heritage Railway.
2: Tickets are $15 for adults, $10 for seniors and $25 for a family ticket. And the Viola Mulwari Trust has opened their third round of funding for 2026 and announced the 65 organisations that have received funding in their second round. 14 projects received funding, including $48,000 towards the Goulburn Showground Seating Project, $34,000 to the Tarago Riding Club for replacement arena surface, and $40,000 awarded to the Upper Lachlan Shire Council for their safe, dignified access at Crookwell Healthcare Centre. Additionally, more than $52,000 in funding will support 51 organisations through the Trust's donation program. A big win for the Crookwell Devils over the weekend, defeating the North Canberra Bears in the qualifying final. Fullback Charlie Dawson was a standout in the 46-24 victory, crossing the white line twice and converting all seven goal kicks. The Devils now turn their attention to the Harden Hawks, with the winner going through to the grand final. Meanwhile, the She-Devils were defeated by the Bears in their qualifying final, 16-4. They play the Bungendore Tigerettes this weekend in the minor semi-final. That's the latest GNFM local news. 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I'm James Wybrow.
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0: party. Yeah, we are looking at some showers this afternoon and this evening. Possible thunder later. Light winds as well down at 7 overnight. Tomorrow we're looking equally cloudy. Some possible morning showers tomorrow. Some early fog, a top around about 16. Rounding out your week Friday with a partly cloudy, light windy top around 15. And starting off your weekend with a mostly sunny Saturday and a top around 17.
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in London or Bryan Adams in Paris. Tough choice, but this bit is easy. Just keep it on GNFM to win. Your next chance is coming up

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0: was one of our former superstar experiences. We gave you the chance to see him in LA as part of his Goodbye Yellow Brick Road tour. Oh, how amazing would that have been to go and see that? Don't miss out on this one. 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Your chance to get on that standby list again soon. Thanks to GoPro Power Pumps and Sheds. The weather, well, yeah, you'll need the brolly today by the looks of things. Further thunder. Yes, this afternoon, some light winds down at 7 overnight. Tomorrow, we're looking at a partly cloudy day, some showers in the morning, a little bit of fog as well in the morning, light winds. Thursday top tomorrow of 16 degrees, a cloudy 15 Friday and Saturday, fighting up with a sunny top around 17.
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0: As we wrap things up for me for another Wednesday from a classic GNFM 107.7, I think, there's been enough damage done by me for today, so I'm going to leave you in the hands of one and only John Banks after three. Not only with another 30-minute music marathon, but 20 past four, another chance for you to have a crack at the GNFM Celebrity Voices. Guess the last voices, win the money. Simple. Stick around, the latest from the newsroom is on the way for you in just a matter of minutes, and so is some of these tunes. Taylor Dane with the Barry White classic. Some solid Goanna in the mix, as well as this one from Chrissy and the Pretenders. Have a great Wednesday afternoon.
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8: From the Capital Radio Newsroom, I'm Alex Stockerty. Dolly Parton is being remembered as a trailblazer, wickedly funny and always kind, and the stitch who held us all together. The singer-songwriter, actress and philanthropist has died at the age of 80 after a brief battle with cancer. Nashville Convention and Visitors Corporation Chief Executive Deanna Ivey says you couldn't have asked for a better person to represent Tennessee.
9: Anywhere you go, all you have to say is Dolly, and people just light up and they all have, you know, either stories or or great thoughts about her. I saw something today that said Dolly is the stitch holding us all together, and it's so true.
8: The Royal Commission into Anti-Semitism will hold its final public hearings today. The inquiry was established in the wake of last year's Bondi Beach terrorist attack. There are growing calls for the commission to be extended.

0: Early Learning has entered voluntary administration. 70 centres across the nation, along with thousands of families, are being left in limbo. Despite the decision, the company says it will continue to trade as normal and centres will remain open while they work through their finances. A regional Victorian community has observed a minute's silence to honour the two officers killed in the Pulpunka shootout a year on from the tragedy. Mosaic portraits of the fallen officers have been unveiled within two permanent memorial gardens at Bright and Wangaratta. Police Chief Commissioner Mike Bush praised their dedication and commitment at a formal service held in Bright this morning.
1: What happened shortly thereafter marks one of the most tragic days in Victoria Police history.
0: And South Australian authorities say a red fox is among five new suspected events of H5 bird flu in the state. Samples have been sent to Australia's National Testing Facility for confirmation. Checking sport, and in the NRL, the Bulldogs have fended off rivals to re-sign gun back rower Jacob Preston for another 4 years. English cricket captain Joe Root admits he's frustrated with the team's off-field behaviour after yet another nightclub-related incident. And Celtic has given up a four-goal aggregate lead to miss out on Champions League qualification. The Scottish giant losing the second leg of its playoff 5-1 against Austrian side LASK. That's the latest news update from the Capital Radio newsroom.
2: Continuing with GNFM local news, thanks to John Douglas Priceline Pharmacy, I'm James Wybrow. Australia Post has announced the Goulburn Post Office will be reopening in late 2027. The heritage building on Auburn Street will be restored as the original home of the post office, preserving one of the city's most recognisable landmarks. Customers will continue to have access to Australia Post services at the temporary post offices on Auburn Street and Goulburn North until the heritage building reopens. The Goulburn Model Train Expo is back this weekend with a focus on attracting a younger audience. This year's event will feature over 50 model railway layouts and other displays, including Lego and radio-controlled trucks and diggers. Secretary of the Expo, Peter Tonks, says there's lots of cool displays for people of all ages.
3: We've got a number of young guys doing clinics. We also have Goulburn Mulwarrie Council have the youth council. So we have four of their members coming to help us on Saturday, volunteering to assist us. So that's another one of our groups that are helping us and getting involved.
2: And Australia Post and Star Trek are asking Goulburn residents to consider joining their seasonal team as preparations ramp up for the busy holiday and online shopping period. More than 900 roles are available across New South Wales and over 3,500 across the country. Executive General Manager of People and Culture, Sue Davies, says it's a great time to join.
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2: Over the weekend at Tully Park, the Mitre 10 jackpot hole was won by Tom James, and nearest to the pins went to Dean Horn, Alan McDonald, Luke Ray and Max Sakiasi. 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This Sunday is the August Stroke monthly medal round and quarter final of the Kevin and Nolene Peterson match play. That's the latest GNFM local news. 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
2: The cheapest unleaded 91 in Goulburn is at the Metro on Braidwood Road, selling at $1.93 a litre. Cheapest diesel is also at the Metro on Braidwood, with 1 litre selling at $2.43.
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7: Showers and thunderstorms about this evening, dropping down to 7 degrees tonight. Partly cloudy, slight chance of a shower tomorrow, top of 16. Partly cloudy Friday, top of 16. And mostly sunny at this stage for Saturday, and a top of 17. Headed for a top tomorrow for Goulburn 16, Crookwell 15, and a top tomorrow for Canberra of 18 degrees.

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Could happen any time. That chance to see Duran Duran live in London or Bryan Adams in Paris. When you hear the cue to call, give us a ring. And at the Empire Hotel from 4 p.m., Joker.

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Either through a chance to see Duran Duran in London or Bryan Adams in Paris. So when you hear the cue to call 4822 1368. And at the Gordon Hotel tonight, it's Burger Night.

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3: Rob, how are you going?
4: 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How are you?
3: I'm going well, my friend. Got a choice, and it may not be the band you want to choose. It may be the city you want to be in, but is it Duran Duran live in London or Brian Adams in Paris? Which are you choosing?
4: I'd be going Duran Duran.
3: Duran Duran. 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
4: Sure.
3: Mate, you've done well. Stay with me. I'll get some details from you. And we'll do it all again shortly. It's with thanks to GoPro Power Pumps and Sheds, helping locals tackle the big jobs with the right gear, advice and service. 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

0: 4 over Classic GNFM 107.7. That's the Shantuzies and at the Southern Railway Hotel. Tonight it's Pie and Pint Night. Pie and Pint Night. Coming up next hour, don't forget to be on the lookout for the cue to call Duran Duran live in London or Bryan Adams in Paris. But next hour, worth $1,090, we'll do it at about 4:20 celebrity voices. So when you hear that cue to call, 4822 1368, chance to win $1,090 worth winning. Coming up next hour, NXS. Dream Academy as well. 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
2: Well, we've got busy clustering traffic at the top of town, Lagoon Street, Union Street and Sydney Road. A heads up that from next Tuesday, there'll be morning roadworks affecting Tarlow Street and Taralga Road going through till about mid-afternoon. And further downtown, Clinton Street at Auburn and Burke Street, steady traffic there. Head to IGA for Sanitarium Up and Go 3x2 50mm for just $350. That's half price and worth pulling over for. End September 2, participating stores excludes IGA local grocer. 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
12: From the Capital Radio Newsroom, I'm Alex Stockerty. The Albanese government says the latest inflation data shows promising results in the wake of global uncertainty. New figures reveal consumer prices grew 3.5%, which is lower than the June reading. But the result is still above the Reserve Bank's target, meaning an interest rate hike is not off the cards. Treasurer Jim Chalmers believes inflation is showing signs of moderating, but there's more work to do.
13: Now, we know Australians are under pressure, but more than acknowledging that, we're acting on that. Cutting taxes, providing cost of living relief, making the housing market fairer for first home buyers.
12: The US president has ordered flags be flown at half-mast across the United States for a week to honour Dolly Parton. The country music icon has died at the age of 80 following a brief cancer battle. Parton is being remembered for her generosity, wicked sense of humour, and as a trailblazer for women in country radio. The Royal Commission into Anti-Semitism will wrap up today after 4 months of hearings involving 300 witnesses. The inquiry was established in the wake of last year's Bondi Beach terrorist attack. The opposition believes the commission should be extended so it can hear from other key people. Commissioner Virginia Bell.

0: discuss the gun buyback scheme and progress on a plan to address domestic violence consistently across all jurisdictions. Also making news, Wollondilly Council in the New South Wales Southern Highlands is offering personal locator beacons to residents free of charge. It's part of Bushwalker Safety Program to honour Lily Hooper, the teenager who died in the Natai National Park. Checking sport and in NRL, Storm coach Craig Bellamy says he's in unfamiliar territory after his side have missed the finals for the first time since 2010. They'll take on the Broncos tomorrow night in Brisbane in their penultimate game of the season. In AFL, and Collingwood coach Craig McRae says it's a 50-50 chance Scott Pendlebury will play on next season. The Pies coach has begun conversations with the veteran about his playing future. Pendlebury will miss Friday's wildcard match through to injury. And Wallabies coach Les Kiss is expected to name Joseph Suaalii on the bench for Sunday's test with Argentina as the star centre returns from a hamstring injury. That's the latest news update from the Capital Radio newsroom.
1: Continuing with GNFM local news, thanks to John Douglas Priceline Pharmacy, I'm James Wybrow. The Viola Mulwari Trust has announced the 65 organisations that receive funding in their second round of support to local organisations. Grants were allocated to 14 local projects, while more than $52,000 in funding will support 51 organisations through the Trust Donation Program. Nominations are now open for the organisation's third round of funding, with nominations closing on Wednesday, September 16th. The Trust has now delivered $16.4 million in contribution since it commenced in 2005. Train enthusiasts will be descending on Goulburn this weekend for the Model Train Expo. Over 2,000 groups visited the region last year, with Expo Secretary Peter Tonks hoping for even more this time around.
2: Hopefully a few more people than what we had last year, but last year we had people coming from Queensland, we had some people from Tasmania. One of the traders that we've got coming this year is actually from Western Australia, from Perth. So he's obviously crunched his numbers and thought, well, this is going to be worthwhile for me to come that distance.
1: Visitors will have the chance to see more than 50 model railway layouts and other displays, including Lego and radio control trucks and diggers. And the Canberra-Goulburn Archdiocese welcomes a new permanent deacon, with Deacon Gomez ordained. The ordination formed part of the Archdiocesan Assembly Festival Week, centred on prayer, discernment and the church's synodal mission. His ordination marks the beginning of his ministry as a permanent deacon. Brookwell Green Devils have defeated the North Canberra Bears 46-24 to lock in a preliminary finals spot. Fullback Charlie Dawson had a day to remember for the Devils, crossing the white line twice and converting all seven of his goal kicks. The Devils now turn their attention to the Harden Hawks for a place in the grand final. Meanwhile, the She-Devils have gone down to the Bears in their qualifying final 16-4. However, their season is still alive with a do-or-die clash against the Bungendore Tigers this weekend in the minor semi-final. That's the latest GNFM local news. If you have a local news lead, go to gnfm.com.au and click local news. I'm James Wybrow.
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4: Showers and thunderstorms about this evening, dropping down to 7 degrees tonight. Partly cloudy, slight chance of a shower tomorrow, top of 16. Partly cloudy Friday, top of 16. And mostly sunny at this stage for Saturday and a top of 17. Headed for a top tomorrow for Goulburn, 16. Crookwell, 15. And a top tomorrow for Canberra of 18 degrees.
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Don't forget, every time you get a voice, you win yourself that Workers' Club voucher. 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
2: 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It is worth $1,090 today. Every time you get a voice, of course, you win yourself that Workers Club voucher. And only two voices to guess now of the six. One's an action star. One's a well-known action star, actually. And one's been in more than 100 movies but is no longer with us. And here are the two voices. Not much help on that. There you go. You want to have a crack? Give us a ring right now, 4822 1368, worth $1,090 today. Thanks to the Workers Club, where Jade Hurley and Rodney Vincent is playing at the Workers on Sunday, September 6 from 2 p.m. So if you want to see them, get in contact with the Workers. But ring now, 4822 1368, GNFM.

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Duran Duran in London or Bryan Adams in Paris? Your first decision is to get on the standby list, and your next chance

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2: Keith, how you going, buddy?
3: Yeah, not bad, thanks.
2: Mate, you've got two to guess. One is an action star. One's been in more than 100 movies, but is no longer with us. And I'll play the two voices, even though it's not going to help, Keith.
3: No, that's right.
2: All right, wait on, mate. There they are. Keith, two guesses, my friend. You go for it.
3: Well, I've been going for the 100 movie people, but you're saying it's a well-known artist, so I'll try Arnold Schwarzenegger.
2: Arnold Schwarzenegger. Not Big Arnie.
3: No.
2: No.
3: How about Sylvester Stallone?
2: Sly, no, it's not, Keith. You look after yourself.
3: I'll keep trying.
2: Good on you, mate. Talk to you soon. And we'll do it all again tomorrow. It is worth $1,100 tomorrow. Comes your way with thanks to our very good friends at the Workers Club. And I might add tonight, the Workers, it's roast dinner night tonight. Goulburn Workers Club, GNFM.
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4: Well, it's a comfortable 27-minute run along Braidwood Road between Brisbane Grove and Lake Bathurst Tarrago this hour. In town, we've got steady traffic on Lagoon Street, Sydney Road and Union Street, and at Clinton Street near the railway station at Sloane Street as well. Census night was Tuesday, the 11th of August. There's still time to complete. 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
13: So tell me, how's business, Bob?
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0: 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And don't forget, at the Southern Railway Hotel tonight, it's Pie and Pint Night. Pie and Pint Night, Southern Railway Hotel. Next hour, be on the lookout for it. The Cue to Call, chance to see Duran Duran live in London or Bryan Adams in Paris, your choice. And when you hear that Cue to Call, 4822 1368. 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And the Goo Goo Dolls, GNFM.
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2: Next Tuesday morning, Goulburn's Tarlow Street at Taralga Road undergoing morning roadworks 7am to 10am. Meantime, we've got steady traffic at the Lagoon Street, Sydney Road, Union Street lights. And further downtown, traffic is moving smoothly on Hume Street at the Big Merino roundabout. 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
9: From the Capital Radio newsroom, I'm Alex Stockerty. Legendary singer Dolly Parton is being remembered as a cultural icon, a loving person and a force of nature following her death at the age of 80. The country music performer won 11 Grammy Awards, 3 Emmys and an Oscar during a career spanning 6 decades. Parton's nephew, Brian Seaver, shared news of her death on social media.
10: Dolly was a farmer, just like her daddy. He farmed the soil, she farmed songs and happiness. Dolly called me and said she wants to rest in a beautiful bed of plush cotton because after a life wearing heavy rhinestones, she finally deserves to be comfortable and have some rest.
9: Dolly's team has confirmed she died following a brief battle with cancer. New data shows Australia's headline inflation rate has eased but is still higher than the market expected. Consumer prices grew 3.5% over the year to July, while underlying inflation is stuck at 3.6%. The underlying rate removes volatile prices from the equation. The Reserve Bank takes this figure into account when considering interest rate movements. The federal opposition says Australia can't afford to miss the benefits of data centres if the nation can get the balance right. The federal government is looking to establish national standards around location, water and energy use, with the issue to be front and centre at today's national cabinet meeting. The Royal Commission into Anti-Semitism will deliver its final report on December 18, 4 days later than planned. Commissioner Virginia Bell has made her closing remarks ahead of the inquiry's final hearings. The report was originally due on December 14, marking 1 year since the Bondi Beach terrorist attack. But Commissioner Bell says this would distract from a solemn day of remembrance.
11: I'm aware of concern within the Jewish community. The delivery of the report on the anniversary would be a distraction. I fully understand that concern, and to avoid that distraction, I have asked for a short extension of the term.
9: A Sydney woman who killed her husband and cut up his body has pleaded guilty to manslaughter. Nermeen Neufel pleaded not guilty to murder, with prosecutors accepting the plea to manslaughter in the alternative. She'll now face a sentencing hearing next month. And grieving families and officers from across Victoria have gathered to honour two police officers murdered in Porepunkah a year ago.

0: Continuing with GNFM local news, thanks to John Douglas Priceline Pharmacy. I'm James Wybrow. A busy holiday and shopping period is on the way, and Goulburn residents are being asked to help out during the hectic time. Australia Post and Star Trek are looking for people to join their seasonal team with more than 900 roles available across New South Wales. Executive General Manager of People and Culture, Sue Davies, says they're looking for a range of people.
1: Truck drivers and forklift operators are high on our wish list as we prepare for the busiest time of year. But we're also looking for people to join our mail and parcel processing facilities across our network, and many of those roles don't require previous experience.
0: The region's young singers are getting the chance to perform with some of the nation's top opera talent, with Don Giovanni hitting the stage next week. Goulburn Performing Arts Centre are hosting Opera Australia's performance of Mozart's famous opera on September 1st, alongside members of the Hume Conservatorium. The production will feature a live chamber orchestra and will be performed in Italian with English subtitles. And Goulburn locals are invited to this weekend's Model Train Expo, with all proceeds going towards the Kids with Cancer Foundation. Over 30 trade stands will be present, offering a comprehensive range of products from beginner starter sets, tools and paints, to highly detailed models and accessories for experienced modellers. Peter Tonks, Secretary of the Expo, says there will also be over 50 model railway layouts, including two locals will recognise.
2: We've got Goulburn layout, and we've also got a Cookwell layout, so the locals will be able to look at that and see how true to form they will be as well.
0: Tickets are $15 for adults, $10 for seniors and $25 for a family ticket. Tully Park's Sunday competition, Doug Stevens and Dean Horn proved too good for the rest of the field, returning a 64.5 net in the two-person Ambrose. Second place went to the team of Mark Alamango and Tom James on a countback over Ken Ray and Don Grimson and Glenn Baxter and Simon Yang. This Sunday is the quarterfinal round of the Kevin and Nolene Peterson match play and stroke monthly medal round. That's the latest GNFM local news. If you have a local news lead, go to gnfm.com.au and click local news. I'm James Wybrow.
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4: This is Budgie Baker. Finally had some sun come out, and that put some smiles on faces. Charlotte Pass, Cosy Triple Chair, was open to the top for the advance and to mid-station for all the rest. Basin Palmer was spinning as well, and those first-timers were riding the Cosy Carpet for their fun. Perisher, 22 lifts open across the resorts, front and centre valley to pick, just the Mount P6 open over there. Some lifts open in Blue Cow, some in Smeagans, but nothing in Guthaga. Threadboat, Merritts was the go with Cruiser and Gun Barrel open Friday flat to keep the skiers and boarders happy, especially the children. Cold night will help set the snow cover a little so the groomers can work their magic overnight, and you can ski, play and save at Selwyn Snow Resort, most affordable snow resort in New South Wales.
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5: Showers and thunderstorms about this evening, dropping down to 7 degrees tonight. Partly cloudy, slight chance of a shower tomorrow, top of 16. Partly cloudy Friday, top of 16. And mostly sunny at this stage for Saturday, and a top of 17. Headed for a top tomorrow for Goulburn, 16. Crookwell, 15. And a top tomorrow for Canberra of 18 degrees.
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That chance to see either Duran Duran live in London or Bryan Adams in Paris. And at the Gordon Hotel tonight, if you feel like a juicy burger, it's Burger Night tonight. Gordon Hotel, GNFM. Right!

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Duran Duran in London or Bryan Adams in Paris. 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
3: 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Who am I talking to there?
4: Sam,
3: how you going?
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3: 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This is the fun part. A choice of London or Paris, Duran Duran in London or Brian Adams in Paris. Which way are you hankering?
4: I'm thinking Paris.
3: You're thinking Paris, you're thinking Brian Adams, you're thinking in the crowd going, Brian, sing us a song.
4: Yeah.
3: It's almost like I'm putting words in your mouth. Who are you going to take?
4: I might take the boyfriend. I might propose to him if I get the trip.
3: All right, fair enough. You stay with me. I'm going to get some details from you. And we'll do it all again shortly, thanks to GoPro Power Pumps and Sheds, helping locals tackle the big jobs with the right gear, advice and service. 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

0: 4 of the classic GNFM 107.7. That is Ace of Base talking about the sign. I wonder what the sign was. They don't really say. At the Southern Railway Hotel tonight. Pie and Pint Night. Southern Railway Hotel tonight. Back tomorrow. Chance to see Duran Duran live in London or Bryan Adams in Paris. And when you hear the cue to call, you give us a ring. It is back tomorrow. Coming up next hour, though, Dragon. And George Harrison, GNFM. I got my mind set on you.
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11: From the Capital Radio Newsroom, I'm Alex Stockerty. A regional Victorian community has observed a minute of silence to honour the two officers killed in the Porepunkha shootout a year on from the tragedy. Mosaic portraits of the fallen officers have been unveiled within two permanent memorial gardens at Bright and Wangaratta. Police Chief Commissioner Mike Bush praised their dedication and commitment at a formal service held in Bright this morning.
12: What happened shortly thereafter marks one of the most tragic days in Victoria police history.
11: The Royal Commission into Anti-Semitism will deliver its final report on December 18, 4 days later than planned. Commissioner Virginia Bell has made her closing remarks ahead of the inquiry's final hearings. It was expected to run until the end of the week, with witness availability being given as one of the reasons why it's wrapping up early. Legendary country music singer Dolly Parton's death is being celebrated as a generous, hard-working force of nature during her career spanning six decades. Her family says the 80-year-old will be farewelled at a private service. Journalist Mike Munro sat down with Dolly for an iconic interview in 1986. He says she was a genuine person, which helped settle his nerves.
13: She was very generous and, you know, you just couldn't help but like her. You thought that it was all an act, but it wasn't. She was as determined as a lion, but with the heart of a pussycat, really.
11: The Prime Minister is hoping to settle on a new suite of rules governing the construction of data centres during National Cabinet. States and territories will have to consider where the facilities are located, along with their energy and water use. The opposition's Michael McCormack is conducting a countrywide listening tour to hear the concerns of veterans. Many are worried about the federal government's move to impose a $5,000 cap for allied health services. Veterans argue the money won't go far enough. Mr. McCormack says the measure is grossly unfair.
14: And the minister, by his own estimation, said 25,000 veterans are going to be worse off. So that's the department's figures. That's the government's figures, and it's just it is a disgrace and it's a blight on this government, which has turned its back on our veterans.
11: And new research has found a 20% tax on sugary drinks could prevent nearly 3.5 million Australians from developing oral disease. Checking sport and in NRL, Broncos coach Michael Maguire denies he forced club captain Adam Reynolds into early retirement. Reynolds initially suggested it was Maguire and the medical staff who made the call to rule him out for the final two games. In the AFL, and James Hird is keeping the door open to a return to Essendon. The Bombers premiership captain says he spoke with new coach Mark McVay throughout the interview process for the job at the Bombers. And Serena Williams and Carlos Alcaraz have won their opening mixed doubles match at the US Open.

0: Towards the Kids with Cancer Foundation. Last year's event raised over $10,000 for the foundation, and they're hoping to raise even more this year. Peter Tong, secretary of the Goulburn Model Expo, says they have lots of people to thank for their fundraising effort.
1: We've been able to do that due to the great cooperation of the Goulburn Mulwarrie Council, but we've also got the Goulburn Rail Heritage Centre, the Goulburn Men's Shed involved, the Goulburn Cookwell Heritage Railway.
0: Tickets are $15 for adults, $10 for seniors and $25 for a family ticket. And the Viola Mulwarrie Trust has opened their third round of funding for 2026 and announced the 65 organisations that have received funding in their second round. 14 projects received funding, including $48,000 towards the Goulburn Showground Seating Project, $34,000 to the Tarago Riding Club for replacement arena surface, and $40,000 awarded to the Upper Lachlan Shire Council for their safe, dignified access at Crookwell Healthcare Centre. Additionally, more than $52,000 in funding will support 51 organisations through the Trust's donation program. A big win for the Crookwell Devils over the weekend, defeating the North Canberra Bears in the qualifying final. Fullback Charlie Dawson was a standout in the 46-24 victory, crossing the white line twice and converting all seven goal kicks. The Devils now turn their attention to the Harden Hawks, with the winner going through to the grand final. Meanwhile, the She-Devils were defeated by the Bears in their qualifying final, 16-4. They play the Bungendore Tigerettes this weekend in the minor semi-final. That's the latest GNFM local news. 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I'm James Wybrow.
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3: Showers and thunderstorms about this evening, dropping down to 7 degrees tonight. Partly cloudy, slight chance of a shower tomorrow, top of 16. Partly cloudy Friday, top of 16. And mostly sunny at this stage for Saturday and a top of 17. Headed for a top tomorrow for Goulburn, 16, Crookwell, 15, and a top tomorrow for Canberra of 18 degrees.
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tomorrow a chance to see the Duran Duran live in London or Bryan Adams in Paris. And at the Gordon Hotel, if you feel like a juicy burger, it is burger night tonight at the Gordon.

0: Forever Classic GNFM 107.7. It's important to have a seven-word motto, and George Harrison has one there. Showers and thunderstorms about this evening. Not a stack there forecasting, and an overnight low tonight of 7. Mind you, yesterday got about 8 mils. Good old Bureau men at the dartboard, they actually predicted close to 8 mils, so they were right for once. Partly cloudy, slight chance of a shower tomorrow, top of 16. Partly cloudy Friday, top of 16, and mostly sunny Saturday, and a top of 17. It is back tomorrow. Your chance to see Duran Duran live in London or Bryan Adams in Paris. We will do it again tomorrow, so when you hear the cue to call, you give us a ring and we'll pop you on the standby list to see one of those two. It comes your way with thanks to GoPro Power Pumps and Sheds, helping locals tackle the big jobs with the right gear, advice and service. So it's back tomorrow. Nick Kershaw on the way, GNFM.
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1: New South Wales local Goulburn Woman of the Year in 2025, Henny, is a candidate for this year's Lilac City Queen competition as part of the 2026 Lilac City Festival. 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

0: 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Fairground Attraction there. 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Back tomorrow, your chance to see either Duran Duran live in London or Bryan Adams in Paris with $5,000 worth of spending money, airfares and tickets to the show. That's airfares and tickets for two, so we'll do that again tomorrow. Next hour, we've got Aaron, and you're going to hear Dire Straits. And this by Eddie Money, GNFM. 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

Nova Classic Nights. Our 30-minute music marathon continues. We'll hit the highway with Tom Cochrane playing soon. Paul Carrick with his cover of a Jackie DeShannon song. And solo Don Henley on the way for us as well. Right after a guy who's hitting the road for a tour over the coming weeks. Not coming our way, unfortunately, but lots of US dates penciled into the calendar as he supports John Fogerty from Creedence. Geez, that'd be an amazing gig to see. It's Steve Winwood from his Ark of a Diver album.

0: Don Henley, part of a 30-minute music marathon. Forever Classic Nights with Aaron Chilcott. As the tributes continue pouring in after the sad news we woke up to this morning, the death of Dolly Parton. 6 decades entertaining us, a singer, actress, philanthropist, cultural icon, businesswoman, so many strings to her bow, 50 albums released, 190 awards won, of course 11 Grammys and 3 Emmys amongst them, and plenty of hits. From 9 to 5, Jolene.
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0: Reunited up there with Kenny Rogers now. Rest in peace, Dolly Parton, at the age of 80. Someone else who has sadly lost this year. The late Bonnie Tyler, playing in the next 5 minutes.
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0: 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There's an atomic 30-minute music marathon coming up as part of our Forever Classic Nights. Blondie in there. Atomic. Paul Kelly. And son of John, Julian Lennon.
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0: The 30-minute music marathon, half an hour commercial-free, Billy Joel and UK Squeeze playing soon. 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

0: 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Tina Arena's Sorrento Moon, a song that's as old as this. 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Huey and the News on the way in just a tick.
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Aaron Chilcott reminding you the choice is in your hands when it comes to our latest superstar experience. You could choose Bryan Adams in Paris or Duran Duran in London. Do you think it'd be more about the city or the music? 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The winner gets return airfares, concert tickets and $5,000 spending money. Another chance to get on the standby list tomorrow. One of our previous experiences, Simply Red, playing after Fleetwood Mac.

Wednesday night, and we've ditched the ads yet again as we do a 30-minute music marathon. So great to have you with us. Forever Classic Nights. What a year it's been for fans of the band Australian Crawl. Back together for the first time in 40 years, and they've got 10 shows coming up in October and November, plus a song playing on your radio straight after this one from Ray Parker Jr. Let's do a little ghost busting.

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0: The Travelling Wilburys, part of a 30-minute music marathon. Forever Classic Nights on this August the 26th. And we celebrate the Morris Mini Minor today because it's 67 years since the British Motor Corporation introduced it to the world. Just over 3 metres long, yet it could seat four passengers. They stopped making them in the classic form back in the year 2000. But I think probably one of the most famous Mini Minors would have to be that green one that Mr. Bean owned. A black bonnet, padlock on the door, and a steering wheel that was removed every time he got out. Happy birthday to the Morris Mini Minor today. Let's go for some Hall & Oates, the next song playing.
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Queen and Marvin Gaye playing soon. Here's Style Council.

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0: 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He told Today Extra how that came about.
1: There was a part of my life where, you know, when my mother said to me, listen, if you're going to do music and you're going to make a profession out of it, have something in case it fails. And I became a tailor, but I never really, I'm going to say I didn't like it, but music was always my preference.
0: And glad that he chose it. The Fine Young Cannibals covering Elvis, moments away.
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0: Oh, we just can't get enough of our 30-minute music marathons. Forever Classic Nights, and in that one, a couple of songs back, we heard Madonna, a song that's caught up in a controversy at the moment, Like a Prayer, because an Australian DJ, Josh Farwas, has remixed it. This has actually been banned from the official ARIA charts because he used artificial intelligence to make it. But an AI scientist, Matt Kapal, says we should probably start embracing that kind of technology in our music.
1: Using AI to help us with something is kind of embedded in almost everything we do now. They have highlighted, you know, the vocals can't be AI generated, but there's no way that track from Josh was 100% made with AI because it came out under his name, so he at the very least put some prompts into a machine somewhere.
0: Do you agree? I'm not quite sold on the idea yet. Stick around for Robert Palmer. Playing next.
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0: 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Midnight approaching. I'm ready to go home. But first, though, have yourself one of these. A nightly nudge of knowledge. And martial artists who smile before the start of a match are more likely to lose. Psychologist Michael W. Krauss and T.Y. David Chen did a study into it, and they believe that a smile can show fear or submissiveness to an opponent. There you go, something to think about as you drift off to sleep. But for the Night Owls, there's a 30-minute music marathon starting next. Red Nose Day tomorrow. I'll catch you again from 7 p.m.
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13: From the Capital Radio Newsroom, good morning. I'm Tia Priest-Willamott. 34 Australians are among those missing after deadly flash flooding hit parts of Nepal and China. There are reports of widespread damage after an avalanche of ice and rock triggered the destructive event. More than 150 people have died. Nepalese officials say 341 foreign nationals are among the missing. The Prime Minister says the first face-to-face national cabinet meeting in 9 months has been positive and constructive. State and territory leaders discussed a number of issues at the talks, including data centres, gun laws, bird flu and fuel security. Jurisdictions are broadly on the same page, but there's still consternation on some matters. Anthony Albanese says that on the whole, he's happy with the outcome.
14: I want to thank all the Premiers and Chief Ministers for the constructive engagement, working through our national interest, whilst, of course, always having in mind their jurisdictions.
13: Meanwhile, the Albanese government will cut Australia's annual refugee intake by a third next financial year, returning the quota to its long-run base of 13,750 from 20,000 to ease net overseas migration. The decision unwinds recent increases to ease strain on resettlement services as Labor faces mounting pressure over immigration numbers from one nation. Economists are warning inflation is still too high and the Reserve Bank may need to consider another interest rate increase. Latest data shows consumer prices grew 3.5%, which is a decrease on the June reading, but the result is still well above the RBA's target range. Treasurer Jim Chalmers argues the reduction is a promising sign.
1: Inflation has come down again. It is very substantially below the forecast that we had at budget time just a few months ago. But we know that people are still under pressure, and we also know that inflation will bounce around as it returns into that target range in the coming months.
13: And legendary film and TV actor Tim Curry, best known for roles in cult classic The Rocky Horror Picture Show and It, has died at the age of 80. The British-born actor and singer had struggled with major health issues for many years after suffering a stroke in 2012. Broncos coach Michael Maguire says he'd hoped to give Adam Reynolds every chance to finish the season. The skipper announced his immediate retirement on Monday with two games left. Maguire says it was time.
2: It got to the point where he said, look, Madge, I'm done. I don't pick a team until the Tuesday. He came out on Monday. So in my eyes, I was going to give every opportunity to try and get there. And that's what Reno and I spoke about.
13: And Wallabies coach Les Kiss is expected to name Joseph Suwali'i on the bench for Sunday's test with Argentina as the star centre returns from a hamstring injury. And that's the latest news update from the Capital Radio newsroom. I'm Tia Priest-Willamott.
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3: Partly cloudy and 16 today. Tomorrow, mostly sunny and 15. Saturday, mostly sunny 17. And Sunday, sunny and 19. Goulburn on top of 16 today, currently 9. Braidwood on top of 17, currently 7. And Canberra expecting 17 at the moment on 6 degrees.
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Forever Classic, DNFM. It's the Classic Breakfast, thanks to Goulwyn Country Martyrs. Good morning, welcome to Thursday. It's 23 to 6, and coming up this morning, well, yesterday it was Dolly Parton, dead at 80. This morning it's Tim Curry, dead at 80. Best known as Frankenfurter in the Rocky Horror Picture Show. He was originally in It, as, of course, Pennywise, the original Pennywise, and was in many other roles too, including Home Alone, where he played the guy at the motel that tried to chase after Macaulay Culkin throughout the movie of Home Alone 2. Sadly, he's died at the age of 80, so we'll pay a big tribute to him this morning. Goulwyn musos have a super problem, and Harry and Meghan are already back in the UK, and we'll find out what they're up to a little later on this morning. Plus, plenty to give away, of course. We've got GNFM Celebrity Voices, Dead or Alive, and, of course, the huge one, your chance to, well, see Duran Duran in London or Bryan Adams in Paris. 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

0: Classic DNFM, it's the classic breakfast thanks to Goulburn Country Motors, your home of Toyota. 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And just a girl. It's 18 to 6. 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And great to see that she's doing a great cause like that. We talked to her last week. 9 kilometres a day, every day throughout August. A fantastic effort.
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8: Forever Classic DNFM. It's the Classic Breakfast thanks to Goulburn Country Motors. 13 to 6, partly cloudy and 16 today. Tomorrow, mostly sunny and 15. Saturday, mostly sunny 17. And Sunday, sunny and 19. Goulburn atop of 16 today, currently 9. Braywood atop of 17, currently 7. And Canberra expecting 17. At the moment on 6 degrees.

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As we hit the rewind button for the 27th of August, and back in 1960, Australian swimmer John Devitt controversially won the 100-metre freestyle gold medal at the Rome Olympics, recording the same time of 55.2 as silver medalist American Lance Larson. In 2004, Australia won its first ever Olympic men's field hockey gold medal with a 2-1 win after extra time against the Netherlands in Athens. In 2011, Australia claimed the final Tri-Nations rugby series with a 25-20 win over New Zealand in Brisbane. In 2020, Australian terrorist Brenton Tarrant was sentenced to life without parole for the killing of 51 mosque worshippers in Christchurch, New Zealand, the first time the country had imposed the sentence. It's 8 to 6, and now you've been rewound. Forever Classic, DNFM.

0: Forever Classic, DNFM. It's the Classic Breakfast thanks to Goulburn Country Motors. Jerry Harrison, the guitarist of Talking Heads, on his own with Rev It Up. It's 4 to 6, coming up after 6 o'clock, this morning's morning queue. And guess what it is today? National Burger Day. Oh, yes. You're a great excuse to get a hamburger for lunch. Now, the question is, what type of hamburger do you prefer? And is it really a hamburger these days? It could be a chicken burger. And it is National Burger Day, so it can be any kind of burger. What's your favourite type of burger? I've noticed at Hungry Jack's lately, they've got the Big Jack. They've once again pinched the Big Mac off McDonald's. They went to court for that, and apparently they must have won because they're doing it again. Good luck to them. But what's your favourite type of burger is the question this morning. Let me know, 4822 1368, or go to our GNFM Facebook page.
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2: The Hume Highway moving well through Goulburn, looking clear in either direction from the Hume Street off-ramp to the Sydney Road off-ramp, and Sydney Road making your way into Goulburn. Just look out for a roadwork zone at the intersection of Common Street and just near the McDonald's making your way into town, and only very light traffic at the intersection of Sydney Road and Union Street. 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
7: From the Capital Radio Newsroom, good morning. I'm Tia Priest-Willamott. Dozens of Australians are among hundreds reported missing in deadly flash flooding, which has hit parts of Nepal and China. More than 150 are dead, and there are reports of widespread damage after an avalanche of ice and rock triggered destructive flooding. Nepalese officials say 341 foreign nationals are among the missing, including 34 from Australia. This local teacher shocked by the extent of the damage.
8: I saw around 9 trucks being swept away by the floods, including people. It's a heartbreaking incident. I've been teaching here for 18 years and I've never seen anything like this before.
7: That translation courtesy of Al Jazeera English. Meta has agreed to pay the equivalent of $24 billion Australian dollars and boost safety measures following a landmark trial over teen social media addiction. 29 American states sued the tech giant over what were described as addictive and harmful design features. As part of the settlement, the company will adopt safety features, including daily time limits and pauses for children on Instagram and Facebook. The opposition warns the black market cigarette trade is generating profits that could be exploited by terrorists. A coalition task force has recommended cutting the tobacco excise by 80%. The report also recommends giving Australia Post greater powers to inspect parcels. Liberal MP Mary Aldred says the issue is out of hand.
9: We need to smash the illegal tobacco market in Australia, and the only way we're going to be able to do that is with a Swiss Army knife of policy options, including drastically reducing the tobacco excise tax, getting tough on organised crime.
7: English actor Tim Curry has died at the age of 80. The iconic actor is known for roles including Frankenfurter in the Rocky Horror Picture Show and Pennywise in the TV adaptation of It. Curry had been in a wheelchair since having a major stroke in 2012. And Prince Harry and his wife Meghan have arrived back in the United Kingdom 6 years after they moved their lives to California amid simmering tensions within the royal family. It has been speculated the couple will live at a private residence in the Cotswolds region outside of London. The couple's two children have already been enrolled in a British school. Jai Arrow admits he'll probably cry his eyes out on Saturday when he runs out for the Rabbitohs against his former club, the Titans. Arrow will make two appearances for Souths over the final few rounds, being subbed off just after the opening whistle to take his club appearances to 100. And Toby Green will meet with new Essendon coach Mark McVeigh as he explores a move back to Victoria. The Giants captain revealing he'll also meet with Geelong and remains genuinely torn about his future in Sydney. And that's the latest news update from the Capital Radio newsroom. I'm Tia Priest-Willamott.
10: Continuing with GNFM local news, thanks to John Douglas Priceline Pharmacy, I'm Brad McIntosh. Australia Post has announced it will be opening the Auburn Street Post Office. James Wybrow reports.
11: Reopening in late 2027, the heritage building on Auburn Street will be restored as the original home of the post office, preserving one of the city's most recognisable landmarks. Minister for Regional Development, Local Government and Territories Christy McBain thanked the community for their passionate support in returning the post office and says she will deliver updates when they become available. Customers will continue to have access to Australia Post services at the temporary post offices until the heritage building reopens. James Wybrow, Capital Radio News.
10: Tribe Brewery has revealed new plans to build a new bar at their Goulburn premises. The Goulburn Post reports that the bar will be housed inside a 12-metre-long shipping container, complete with sample tasting area, light food service area, and a product and merchandise sales area. Tribe hopes to have the bar operational by October, pending development application approval. And today is the last day for Southern Tableland residents to enter their nominations for Australia's Community Sports Dad of the Year. The winning dad will receive a Philips Reverse Osmosis water station valued at $1,300, while their community sporting club will receive a $5,000 Rebel Sport voucher for new clothing or sporting equipment. Nominations close at midnight, with the winners announced on September 6. Taking a look at sport, and Goulburn local Crystal Blackwell has had a field day against the Bulldogs in the Raiders NRLW clash on the weekend. Blackwell clocked up a hat-trick of tries, made 13 runs, 21 tackles, assisted with 3 tries and posted 201 run metres. Her effort helped lead the Green Machine to a massive 48-4 victory. Head coach Darren Borthwick says she's doing all the right things.
12: Yeah, happy for Crystal. She's, I've spoken openly in and around, like she's still, you know, 7 or 8 games into that positional change, and, you know, she did a great job for us on the weekend.
10: The girls next take on the Titans on Saturday. And that's the latest GNFM local news. If you have a local news lead, go to gnfm.com.au and click local news. I'm Brad McIntosh.
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10: The cheapest unleaded 91 today in Goulburn is at the Metro at Braidwood Road, selling for $1.93 a litre. The cheapest diesel in the region is also at the Metro at Braidwood Road, selling for $2.43.
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0: Partly cloudy and 16 today. Tomorrow, mostly sunny and 15. Saturday, mostly sunny 17. And Sunday, sunny and 19. Goulburn on top of 16 today, currently 9. Braidwood on top of 17, currently 7. And Canberra expecting 17 at the moment on 6 degrees.
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a classic DNFM. It's the classic breakfast thanks to Goulburn Country Motors, Goulburn's home of Toyota, and the Proclaimers. I'm going to be 500 miles. It's 10 past six. Good morning and welcome to Thursday. Let's do the morning cue. And today is National Burger Day. I want to know your favourite type of

exactly the same today. So it does the same thing. But here's something that I haven't done for a while. I do have to admit, and I've got to do it again soon, because you probably get the best value out of this, of any burger. And Sean's gone for the good old Aussie burger with the lot at the fish and chip shop. You can't beat a burger with a lot, can you? Now, they've gone up in price a bit these days, but they are still definitely worth it compared to any other burger. I mean, you get everything in it. And when you've had a burger with a lot at a fish and chip shop, you know you've had a burger. You feel really feeling full inside and don't want any more for at least half a day. That makes a good burger. Anyhow, what's your favourite type of burger as we celebrate National Burger Day? 4822 1368, or go to our GNFM Facebook page. It's 12 past 6, Forever Classic.

It is the Classic Breakfast, thanks to Goulburn Country Motors, Fleetwood Mac, and Everywhere. It's 14 past six. Well, this is turning into a very sad week. Yesterday, we had the heartbreaking news that Dolly Parton had died at the age of 80. I get up this morning and find out that Tim Curry has now died at the age of 80. And, of course, the British acting legend Tim Curry was most famous for the Rocky Horror Picture Show as Frankenfurter, but he was also Pennywise in the original It. He was in Clue, Annie, and dozens more iconic roles, Home Alone 2. And Curry passed away at his home in Tallulah Lake in California after a long battle with

0: serious health issues that began with a debilitating stroke that he had back in 2012. And the British actor, famous for his, well, comedic but villainous roles, has passed away in the US yesterday. The actor had struggled with medical issues, but he certainly gave us some, well, iconic roles. Now, of course, he first began his stage presence on Hair before he exploded into the cult stardom of Dr. Frankenfurter in the Rocky Horror Picture Show and its 1975 film adaptation, which will be there forever for us to watch. He went on to star in Annie, Clue, Home Alone 2, The Three Musketeers, Muppet Treasure Island, Charlie's Angels, and his terrifying portrayal of Pennywise in the 1990 It miniseries became another career-defining moment for him. Despite Curry admitting he was actually afraid of clowns himself, and he ends up playing one of the most terrifying clowns of all time. Curry earned 3 Tony nominations and shifted to voice acting after his stroke, and he did a lot of cartoon voices that you probably don't even realise. But, well, Frankenfurter is always the way I'll remember Tim Curry. It's the first time I caught him, and let's remember one of those great songs. Now, I play Sweet Transvestite, but one, I can't find it here on the computer, and yeah, probably not appropriate this time of the morning to actually play lyrics from that song, but he certainly was well known for that song and the portrayal he did as Dr. Frankenfurter. And yes, I might just have to get home tonight and watch the Rocky Horror Picture Show all over again to pay tribute to Tim Curry. We've lost 2 legends in 1 week.
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0: Forever Classic DNFM, it's 23 past 6, partly cloudy and 16 today. Tomorrow, mostly sunny, 15. Saturday, mostly sunny, 17. And Sunday, sunny and 19. Goulburn on top of 16 today, currently 9. Braywood on top of 17, currently 7. And Canberra expecting 17 at the moment on 6 degrees. Forever Classic DNFM, it's 23 past 6.

0: Throw the classic DNFM. It's the classic breakfast, thanks to Goulburn Country Motors, the Goulburn home of NG, both hybrid and electrical. Ian Moss and Tucker's daughter. It's 27 past six. Coming up after 6:30, the morning queue. I want your favourite burger as we celebrate National Burger Day today. And the government's super changes have created confusion and chaos for Goulburn's live music scene. We'll check out what that's all about just after 6:30.
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2: On Lagoon Street, an early build-up of traffic in the southbound direction on the approach to Union Street, just near the radio station. And there is light traffic also for Bourke Street and also for Auburn Street in both directions between Goldsmith Street and Clinton Street. Making your way to the train station, no hold-ups in either direction for Sloane Street. 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I'm Jace Flaxman, the latest traffic on Forever Classic GNFM 107.7.
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10: From the Capital Radio Newsroom, good morning. I'm Tia Priest-Willamott. Dozens of Australians are among hundreds reported missing in deadly flash flooding, which has hit parts of Nepal and China. More than 150 are dead, and there are reports of widespread damage after an avalanche of ice and rock triggered destructive flooding. Nepalese officials say 341 foreign nationals are among the missing, including 34 from Australia. This local teacher shocked by the extent of the damage.
11: I saw around 9 trucks being swept away by the floods, including people. It's a heartbreaking incident. I've been teaching here for 18 years and I've never seen anything like this before.
10: That translation courtesy of Al Jazeera English. Meta has agreed to pay the equivalent of $24 billion Australian dollars and boost safety measures following a landmark trial over teen social media addiction. 29 American states sued the tech giant over what were described as addictive and harmful design features. As part of the settlement, the company will adopt safety features including daily time limits and pauses for children on Instagram and Facebook. The opposition warns the black market cigarette trade is generating profits that could be exploited by terrorists. A coalition task force has recommended cutting the tobacco excise by 80%. The report also recommends giving Australia Post greater powers to inspect parcels. Liberal MP Mary Aldred says the issue is out of hand.
12: We need to smash the illegal tobacco market in Australia, and the only way we're going to be able to do that is with a Swiss Army knife of policy options, including drastically reducing the tobacco excise tax, getting tough on organised crime.
10: English actor Tim Curry has died at the age of 80. The iconic actor is known for roles including Frankenfurter in the Rocky Horror Picture Show and Pennywise in the TV adaptation of It. Curry had been in a wheelchair since having a major stroke in 2012. And Prince Harry and his wife Meghan have arrived back in the United Kingdom 6 years after they moved their lives to California amid simmering tensions within the royal family. It has been speculated the couple will live at a private residence in the Cotswolds region outside of London. The couple's two children have already been enrolled in a British school. Jai Arrow admits he'll probably cry his eyes out on Saturday when he runs out for the Rabbitohs against his former club, the Titans. Arrow will make two appearances for Souths over the final few rounds, being subbed off just after the opening whistle to take his club appearances to 100. And Toby Green will meet with new Essendon coach Mark McVay as he explores a move back to Victoria. The Giants captain revealing he'll also meet with Geelong and remains genuinely torn about his future in Sydney. And that's the latest news update from the Capital Radio newsroom. I'm Tia Priest-Willamott.
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14: The cheapest unleaded 91 today in Goulburn is at the Metro at Braidwood Road, selling for $1.93 a litre. The cheapest diesel in the region is also at the Metro at Braidwood Road, selling for $2.43.
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0: Partly cloudy and 16 today. Tomorrow, mostly sunny and 15. Saturday, mostly sunny 17. And Sunday, sunny and 19. Goulburn on top of 16 today, currently 9. Braidwood on top of 17, currently 7. And Canberra expecting 17 at the moment on 6 degrees.
1: 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Now, thanks to Goulburn Country Motors, the classic breakfast with Craig Pritchard.

another classic DNFM. It's the Classic Breakfast, thanks to Goulwin Country Motors. And, of course, they're the dealer of Dealey and have been now for a couple of weeks. So go check it out and test drive today. Elton John there, Sad Song Say So Much. Hey, the morning queue for this morning, it's National Burger Day. What's your favourite type of burger? Joe says the good old Empire Burger. And the one with a lot there is pretty good. And Lisa has gone for a similar answer. Traditional hamburger with the lot at your local fish and chip shop. You can't beat it. Yep, I totally agree. And Phil's gone for a double cheeseburger. Just nice and easy for him, but he's always loved cheeseburgers, and to have a double cheeseburger, well, it's double the fun. Fair enough. What's your favourite type of burger? Let me know. 4822 1368 or go to our GNFM Facebook page. 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

0: Turbo Classic DNFM. It's the Classic Breakfast thanks to Goulburn Country Motors, Goulburn's home of Nissan. And John Farnham there with That's Freedom. It's 16 to 7. Hey, Goulburn's live music venues say that new federal superannuation rules are causing a major confusion, extra costs and cancelled gigs. As of July 1st, the ATO now classifies musicians as employees rather than contractors, meaning venues must pay super for each performer, sometimes four or five separate accounts per band. And at the Hibernian Hotel, which hosts over 100 gigs a year, the owner, Catherine Burke, says the change will add $12,000 to her 2026 music budget and may force her to stop booking bigger acts. That's no good. The invoicing requirements have become so complex that bands and partnerships are furious, unsure how to correctly bill and distribute super amongst members. Once you get into a partnership, the musos are furious and they just don't know how to execute that. Many local musos play as a hobby or second job, and the new paperwork clashes with day job obligations, pensions and ABN requirements. Some are quitting altogether and gigs are being cancelled across Australia, as if musos didn't have it hard enough as it is with AI coming onto the scene. Now, this makes it almost impossible to create money doing live gigs. Unbelievable. And superannuation was meant to help musicians retire, not to make them retire from music altogether. Forever Classic, GNFM.
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0: And checking out the Goulburn Meals on Wheels roster for today, we've got Centre 2 driver Bendigo Bank A. Centre 1 driver is Mrs. L. King. 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
0: 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Tomorrow, mostly sunny, 15. Saturday, mostly sunny, 17. And Sunday, sunny and 19. Goulburn on top of 16 today, currently 9. Braidwood on top of 17, currently 7. Canberra expecting 17 at the moment on 6 degrees. 10 to 7, Forever Classic DNFM. 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

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You could win $1,100 after 8 o'clock this morning. Keep listening for your cue.

0: Rover Classic, Dan and Tham. It's the Classic Breakfast, 4 to 7. And thanks to Goulburn Country Motors, the home of hybrid and electric vehicles in Goulburn. Coming up after 7 o'clock, we'll do this morning's Dead or Alive and your chance to win a $50 gift voucher from Goulburn Soldiers Club, your home for live sport, from footy to cricket, racing to rugby, catch it all at the biggest sport lounge and see you at the Soldiers. Plus, we'll also be giving you a chance next hour to win a trip to see Duran Duran live in London or Bryan Adams live in Paris.
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2: Checking the Hume Highway, and a southbound trip from Goulburn to Yass will take you just under 1 hour. And northbound from Goulburn to the Illawarra Highway Junction, just under 40 minutes. If you're making your way through Maroolan, just look out for the roadwork zones in the northbound and southbound direction, either side of the entry and exit of the BP service stations. Head to IGA for Sanitarium Up and Go, 3x250mm for just $350. 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And September 2, participating stores excludes IGA local grocer. I'm Jace Flaxman with the latest traffic on Forever Classic. 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
10: From the Capital Radio Newsroom, good morning. I'm Tia Priest-Willamott. Nepalese officials say 34 Australians are among hundreds of foreign nationals missing after deadly flash flooding hit Nepal and China. At least 150 people have already been confirmed dead, with fears the death toll will rise as rescuers assess the devastation. Local mountain guide Ung Shering Lama Ung Antira has told Channel 4 the scenes from the border crossing are unbelievable.
11: Posted from CCTV cameras. It's like crazy, you know, like big explosion come up and wash out the whole immigration offices and people and all the stuff, you know. I hear many villages along the way are also washed out.
10: The Prime Minister says the first face-to-face national cabinet meeting in 9 months has been constructive. State and territory leaders have discussed issues including data centres, gun laws, bird flu and fuel security. Jurisdictions are broadly on the same page. Anthony Albanese says overall he's happy with the outcome.
9: I want to thank all the Premiers and Chief Ministers for the constructive engagement. Working through our national interest, whilst, of course, always having in mind their jurisdictions.
10: Teenagers are facing new daily limits and other restrictions on Facebook and Instagram. Meta has agreed to pay the equivalent of $24 billion Australian dollars and to boost safety measures following a landmark trial in the US. 29 states sued the tech giant over what were described as addictive and harmful design features causing mental health harm to children. New national data is highlighting the need to support prisoners with healthcare. More than half of those discharged from jail report an improvement in their physical health. The Australian Institute of Health and Welfare's Amanda Dongs says prison might be the first opportunity for regular healthcare for some inmates.
12: And while people's experiences can differ, supporting people's health while they are in prison can contribute to better health outcomes during custody and help support successful return to the community.
10: And Macquarie Group is cancelling a $95 million contract with accounting firm KPMG as its preferred auditor. Macquarie says it's due to ongoing scrutiny of KPMG and concerns about the firm's auditing practices. KPMG says it's disappointed by the outcome. Swim star Kaylee McEwen has revealed she won't race internationally for the rest of the year. The five-time Olympic gold medalist has battled glandular fever through 2026, but says losing her 50-metre backstroke world record has lit a fire inside her. And Alex De Minaur has been named to lead Australia's Davis Cup team against Poland in Brisbane next month. And that's the latest news update from the Capital Radio Newsroom. I'm Tia Priest-Willamott.
13: Continuing with GNFM local news, thanks to John Douglas Priceline Pharmacy, I'm Brad McIntosh. 19 senior medical professionals have been appointed at Goulburn Base Hospital as part of the Minns government's investment into regional communities. The incoming doctors will bring experience across a broad range of specialties, including emergency medicine, obstetrics and gynaecology, general medicine, rehabilitation medicine, orthopaedic surgery and stroke medicine. Labor spokesperson for Goulburn, Bob Nanva, says this is another positive milestone towards ensuring that the people of Goulburn are provided with top quality care at Goulburn Base Hospital. The Crookwell Healthcare Centre has been awarded $40,000 to improve accessibility at the centre. The funds will be used to build the disability access ramp into the centre. Upper Lachlan Shire Mayor Paul Colhane says it's great news for everyone that uses the building.
14: It's always been a difficult place to access, so yeah, we're really pleased to make it more inclusive, and even for older people, you don't have to be disabled to struggle to get down the slope that was there previously.
13: And Southern Table and residents are being reminded that today is Red Nose Day and they can support a local resident's fundraising efforts. Goulburn local Caitlin Cooper has been running 9 kilometres every day this month to raise funds for vital research and counselling services to grieving families who have lost a baby or a child. You can support the cause by going to rednoseday.org.au, click on Find a Fundraiser and search for Caitlin's name. Also making news, residents are invited to a community market next Saturday run by St. Saviour's Cathedral. On Sunday, the RSL Social Golf Club played a two-ball best ball event at the Goulburn Golf Club. Wayne Murdoch and Ian Toole won the event with 48 points. The runners-up were Mal Mayer and Gavin Raveny on 45 points. Behind them was Michael Cochran and Clint Brindell on 44. Next Sunday's competition is the first round of their foursomes championship with a 7 a.m. tee-off time at the Goulburn Golf Club. And female footy players are being invited to be a part of Goulburn's first ever women's AFLW team, the Swans. The club is holding a come and try day on September 9. No experience is needed, with women of all ages and fitness levels invited. And that's the latest GNFM local news. If you have a local news lead, go to gnfm.com.au and click local news. I'm Brad McIntosh.
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13: The cheapest unleaded 91 today in Goulburn is at the Metro at Braidwood Road, selling for $1.93 a litre. The cheapest diesel in the region is also at the Metro at Braidwood Road, selling for $2.43.
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0: Partly cloudy and 16 today. Tomorrow mostly sunny and 15. Saturday mostly sunny 17. And Sunday sunny and 19. Goulburn atop of 16 today, currently 9. Braidwood atop of 17, currently 5. And Canberra expecting 17 at the moment, also on 5.
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0: And it's 7:09, the classic breakfast, thanks to Goulburn Country Motors, Goulburn's home of Suzuki. Paul Kelly there, and Dumb Things. It's time for this.
1: What's it going to be? Dead or alive? The Goulburn Soldiers Club, your home for live sport. See ya at the Soldiers.
2: Dead or alive?
0: It's 7:10, and okay, it's time for Dead or Alive. I've got two categories here. You pick a category, and then I'll pick a celebrity from one of those categories, and you've got to tell me whether they're dead or alive. Give me the right answer, and a Goulburn Soldiers Club $50 gift voucher is all yours. All right, now the two categories this morning are cricket and night show hosts. Call me now, 4822 1368, if you'd like to give it a go.

0: 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Dead or alive.
1: Thanks to Goulburn Soldiers Club, your home for live sport from footy to cricket, racing to rugby. Catch it all on the biggest sports lounge and see you at the Soldiers. Who have I got here?
2: Tess.
1: Hey, Tess, how are you this morning?
2: Pretty good, thank you.
1: Oh, that's good to hear. All right, dead or alive, it's pretty straightforward. I've got two categories here, and I'll get you to pick a category, and then we'll actually pick a name from one of those categories, and you've got to tell me whether they're dead or alive. Give me the right answer, and a $50 gift voucher from the Goulburn Soldiers Club is all yours. All right, the two categories I've got this morning, cricket or night show host. What do you reckon?
2: Let's go cricket.
1: Going to go cricket? All right, let's give it a go. Okay, now, I've got a name here. Kim Hughes, is he dead or alive? Used to be the captain back in the 80s for a brief time, and then he was known for crying, and unfortunately, that all came to an end. Kim Hughes.

0: Pretty sure he's still alive.
1: Hey, guess what? I'm pretty sure you're right. Yes, he is.
0: Oh, awesome.
1: He's 72 years old, so probably a bit old to be playing cricket anymore, but he certainly was a good cricketer in his time and certainly did some great innings for Australia. Renowned for his elegant right-handed batting and his first West Australian lead to the national test side full-time, and that happened back in the mid-70s, and he quickly rose and became the captain of Australia for 28 tests from 1979 to 1984. Hey, well done. You've got a $50 gift voucher from Goulburn Soldiers Club.
0: Thank you so much.
1: Not a problem. You'll thoroughly enjoy that. And
0: I will.
1: Of course, the Goulburn Soldiers Club, a good place to check cricket or any sport for that matter, and the biggest sports lounge in Goulburn. It's absolutely huge. Hey, well done.
0: Yeah.
1: Just stay on the line. I'll get your details and then, that Soldiers Club gift voucher is all yours to enjoy.
0: Thank you.
1: Well done, Tess. And we'll be back again tomorrow morning giving you another go of Dead or Alive. And if you can do what she did, you'll also win a $50 gift voucher thanks to Goulburn Soldiers Club. Forever classic, GNFM.
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1: Forever Classic DNFM, it's 22 past 7 and checking out the weather. Partly cloudy and 16 today. Tomorrow, mostly sunny 15. Saturday, mostly sunny 17. And Sunday, sunny and 19. Goulburn on top of 16 today, currently 9. Braywood on top of 17, currently 6. And Canberra on top of 17, currently on 6 degrees. 23 past 7, Forever Classic DNFM.

0: 27 past 7, the classic breakfast thanks to Goulburn Country Motors, Deep Blue Something. Coming up after 7.30, the morning queue, it's National Burger Day. I want to know your favourite type of burger. And very soon, we'll be giving you another chance to get on the standby list to see Duran Duran live in London or Bryan Adams live in Paris. 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
2: The Hume Highway looking clear in both directions through Goulburn, and no hassles for the Hume Street on-ramp. Making your way into Goulburn on Hume Street, it's all clear in both directions in between the Hume Highway and Clinton Street. Sloane Street also looking clear if you are making your way towards the train station, and some southbound traffic on Lagoon Street approaching Union Street. 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I'm Jace Flaxman, the latest traffic on Forever Classic GNFM 107.7.
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11: From the Capital Radio Newsroom, good morning. I'm Tia Priest-Willamott. Nepalese officials say 34 Australians are among hundreds of foreign nationals missing after deadly flash flooding hit Nepal and China. At least 150 people have already been confirmed dead, with fears the death toll will rise as rescuers assess the devastation. Local mountain guide Ung Shering Lama Ung Antira has told Channel 4 the scenes from the border crossing are unbelievable.
12: Posted from CCTV cameras. It's like crazy, you know, like big explosion come up and wash out the whole immigration offices and people and all the stuff, you know. I hear many villages along the way are also washed out.
11: The Prime Minister says the first face-to-face national cabinet meeting in 9 months has been constructive. State and territory leaders have discussed issues including data centres, gun laws, bird flu and fuel security. Jurisdictions are broadly on the same page. Anthony Albanese says overall he's happy with the outcome.
13: I want to thank all the Premiers and Chief Ministers for the constructive engagement. Working through our national interest, whilst, of course, always having in mind their jurisdictions.
11: Teenagers are facing new daily limits and other restrictions on Facebook and Instagram. Meta has agreed to pay the equivalent of $24 billion Australian dollars and to boost safety measures following a landmark trial in the US. 29 states sued the tech giant over what were described as addictive and harmful design features causing mental health harm to children. New national data is highlighting the need to support prisoners with healthcare. More than half of those discharged from jail report an improvement in their physical health. The Australian Institute of Health and Welfare's Amanda Dongs says prison might be the first opportunity for regular healthcare for some inmates.
6: And while people's experiences can differ, supporting people's health while they are in prison can contribute to better health outcomes during custody and help support successful return to the community.
11: And Macquarie Group is cancelling a $95 million contract with accounting firm KPMG as its preferred auditor. Macquarie says it's due to ongoing scrutiny of KPMG and concerns about the firm's auditing practices. KPMG says it's disappointed by the outcome. Swim star Kaylee McEwen has revealed she won't race internationally for the rest of the year. The five-time Olympic gold medalist has battled glandular fever through 2026, but says losing her 50-metre backstroke world record has lit a fire inside her. And Alex de Minaur has been named to lead Australia's Davis Cup team against Poland in Brisbane next month. And that's the latest news update from the Capital Radio Newsroom. I'm Tia Priest-Willamott.
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15: The cheapest unleaded 91 today in Goulburn is at the Metro at Braidwood Road, selling for $1.93 a litre. The cheapest diesel in the region is also at the Metro at Braidwood Road, selling for $2.43.
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0: Partly cloudy and 16 today. Tomorrow, mostly sunny 15. Saturday, mostly sunny 17. And Sunday, sunny and 19. Goulburn atop of 16 today, currently 9. Braidwood atop of 17, currently 6. And Canberra atop of 17, currently 6 degrees.
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16: It's your choice. 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

for the classic GNFM. It is the classic breakfast, thanks to Golden Country Martyrs. Brian Adams, the only thing that looks good on me is you, and a song no doubt he'll perform live in Paris on the 3rd of December. And shortly, we'll go to the phones and get our caller for this hour, who, of course, will be put on our standby list. But before we do that, let's quickly go and check out this morning's morning queue. It is National Burger Day today, and I want your favourite type of burger, and there are all kinds of burgers out there. The most popular so far, before I go and take some more, has been the good old burger with a lot at the fish and chip shop. But let's see, what do we got here? Wayne, yeah, he's gone for a hamburger with a lot. Glennis, crumbled fish, lots of mayo, lettuce, and also a bun. Crumbed chicken royale is also pretty good. Yeah, well, there you go. Yeah, good old fish burgers, they're pretty good. I used to have them every now and again, the fiddled a fish burger at McDonald's. I haven't had one of those in years. They still have them there. I'm not too sure. You never really hear about them anymore. Lisa says the traditional hamburger with a lot from the local fish and chip shop. Julie's gone for the Empire Takeaway burger with a lot. Yes, a couple have done that. So has Joel. Robert's gone for the hamburger with a lot, no lettuce, from the Empire Takeaway. And Sue, burger with a lot and tomato sauce. So it appears the burger with a lot at the good old fish and chip shop is the most popular choice. And that would probably be my favourite choice too. I mean, the one thing with a burger with a lot at most fish and chip shops is you're guaranteed to be full at the end of it, because they really do put the lot in it, and it does fill you up for a long time. They're a bit more expensive these days than when I was growing up, but they are probably the most worth a burger, because you basically do get the lot most of the time. I tell you what, this is making me hungry. I can't wait for lunch this afternoon to celebrate National Burger Day in style. Give us your favourite burger, 4822 1368, or go to our GNFM Facebook page. It's 19 to 8, and in just a moment, we'll take a call and put it on our standby list.

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3: It's time to put somebody on our standby list again. And who have I got here? Hey, how are you, Bronwyn?
4: How are you?
3: I'm very good. Hey, you'll be feeling better now because you are now officially on the standby list and you've got a chance to be our next superstar experience. Now, the one thing you've got to do is tell me whether you'd go see Duran Duran live in London or Brian Adams live in Paris. Which one would you choose?
4: I think I'd rather go. I can have
3: It's they'll be both great, won't they? But which one were you going to choose?
4: I think it's
3: Brian Adams.
4: Yep.
3: Hey, well done. Yeah, imagine him singing "Everything I Do It For You" in the middle of Paris. It'll be you can't get more romantic than that.
4: It'd be
3: great. And he's going to be at Zenith Paris on the 3rd of December. You've got a chance now to be there, but that's not all. 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You can have a bit of fun with that.
4: Not wrong.
3: Yeah, absolutely. All right, well, you're now on the standby list, so congratulations.
4: Thank you very much.
3: Thanks, Bronwyn. And we'll be making that phone call in just over 2 weeks. Okay. You too. And we'll be back again throughout today with your cue to call and get yourself on the standby list. Thanks to GoldPro Power Pumps and Sheds, River Classic GNFM.
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3: Hey, today it's Red Nose Day. Remember that? And the local Caitlin Cooper certainly does because she's been fundraising for Red Nose Day by running 9 kilometres each day throughout August in honour of 9 little lives lost each day. She's done a wonderful effort. 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And at Goulburn Donut Shop, you can buy a special box of donuts, 50% going towards Caitlin's fundraising. So, keep up to date and all the progress on Instagram. Search Caitlin Cooper. And, it's a very important day, Red Nose Day. Be part of it today.
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10: Forever Classic DNFM, it's 8 to 8, partly cloudy and 16 today. Tomorrow, mostly sunny, 15. Saturday, mostly sunny, 17. And Sunday, sunny and 19. Goulburn at top of 16 today, currently 9. Braidwood at top of 17, currently 7. And Canberra at top of 17, currently 7 degrees. Forever Classic DNFM.

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2: Checking your travel times, from Goulburn to Tarago via Braidwood Road is 28 minutes. Goulburn to Queanbeyan via the Federal Highway and Sutton Road, just over 1 hour. Through the CBD and not much traffic, for Auburn Street in both directions between Clinton Street and Goldsmith Street, just a bank up of traffic at the intersection of Sydney Road and Union Street near the station. Head to IGA for Sanitarium Up and Go, 3x250mm for just $350. That's half price and worth pulling over for in September 2. Participating stores excludes IGA local grocer. Jace Flaxman with the latest traffic on Forever Classic, GNFM 107.7.
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8: From the Capital Radio Newsroom, good morning, I'm Tia Priest-Willamott. Nepalese officials say 34 Australian tourists are among hundreds unaccounted for after deadly flash flooding hit near the country's border with Tibet. The Department of Foreign Affairs is urgently working to confirm the welfare of Australian citizens in the region. More than 150 people have already been confirmed dead, and some buildings have been washed away by the destructive floods. A glaciologist has told Channel 4 changing conditions have made avalanches like this more common.
9: Due to such increase in air temperature, lots of ice are melting very fast, and due to that, we are having such phenomenon. Not only this year, last year's phenomenon is also, to some extent, we can connect with increasing air temperature.
8: A national senator is rejecting suggestions the coalition is dragging its feet on revealing its migration targets. The federal government is understood to be close to finalising its immigration crackdown, with details expected to be revealed next month. The coalition hasn't put a number on its policies, but Bridget McKenzie has told Today the opposition has revealed its plan to peg arrivals to new house builds.
10: This is a system that's highly complex. There's a lot of people out there with simple solutions that they have to keep correcting. But there's over 100 visa subclasses, so we want to get this complex system right.
8: Economists are warning inflation is still too high and the Reserve Bank may need to consider another interest rate increase. Latest data shows consumer prices grew 3.5%, which is a decrease on the June reading, but the result is still well above the RBA's target range. Treasurer Jim Chalmers argues the reduction is a promising sign.
11: Inflation has come down again. It is very substantially below the forecast that we had at budget time just a few months ago. But we know that people are still under pressure, and we also know that inflation will bounce around as it returns into that target range in the coming months.
8: And tech giant Meta has agreed to impose new time limits and restrictions on teenagers as part of a $23 billion settlement in the United States. 29 American states took court action against the parent company of Facebook and Instagram over what were described as addictive and harmful design features. Broncos coach Michael Maguire says he'd hoped to give Adam Reynolds every chance to finish the season. The skipper announced his immediate retirement on Monday with two games left. Maguire says it was time.
12: It got to the point where he said, look, Madge, I'm done. I don't pick a team until the Tuesday. He came out on Monday. So in my eyes, I was going to give every opportunity to try and get there. And that's what Reno and I spoke about. But it came to a point on Monday night where he just said, look, it's enough. I'm done.
8: And the Big Bash has scrapped its overseas players draft, unlocking the earning potential for local players. And that's the latest news update from the Capital Radio Newsroom. I'm Tia Priest-Willamott.
5: Continuing with GNFM local news, thanks to John Douglas Priceline Pharmacy, I'm Brad McIntosh. Australia Post has announced it will be opening the Auburn Street Post Office. James Wybrow reports.
13: Reopening in late 2027, the heritage building on Auburn Street will be restored as the original home of the post office, preserving one of the city's most recognisable landmarks. Minister for Regional Development, Local Government and Territories Christy McBain thanked the community for their passionate support in returning the post office and says she will deliver updates when they become available. Customers will continue to have access to Australia Post services at the temporary post offices until the heritage building reopens. James Wybrow, Capital Radio News.
5: 12 Goulburn Public School students have delivered speeches on a range of topics as part of a public speaking event hosted by Goulburn Quota. Retired teacher and chief adjudicator Steve Chapman says the students talked about ageism and AI and was impressed with their fluency and ability to entertain. Mackenzie Price won the event, delivering a speech on ageless abilities of elderly people. A Goulburn brewery has revealed their plans to build a bar on their premises. The Goulburn Post reporting that Tribe Brewery is hoping to open the bar by October, which will be housed inside a 12-metre-long shipping container. The bar will also contain a sample tasting, a light food service, and a product and merchandise sales area. And Goulburn residents are invited to a community market next Saturday, run by St. Saviour's Cathedral. The market will have a wide variety of stalls offering gifts ranging from alpaca knitwear to fresh local produce and artworks. The markets will run from 9 a.m. on September 5, and it's the perfect chance to get a last-minute Father's Day gift. Goulburn local Crystal Blackwell has had a field day against the Bulldogs in the Raiders NRLW clash on the weekend. Blackwell clocked up a hat-trick of tries, made 13 runs, 21 tackles. She assisted with 3 tries and posted 201 run metres. Her effort helped lead the Green Machine to a massive 48-4 victory. Head coach Darren Borthwick says she's doing all the right things.
14: Yeah, happy for Crystal. She's, you know, she did a great job for us on the weekend.
5: And that's the latest GNFM local news. If you have a local news lead, go to gnfm.com.au and click local news. I'm Brad McIntosh.
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16: The cheapest unleaded 91 today in Goulburn is at the Metro at Braidwood Road, selling for $1.93 a litre. The cheapest diesel in the region is also at the Metro at Braidwood Road, selling for $2.43.
1: On GNFM, live from Mount Selwyn Snow Resort, the latest snow and ski conditions.
17: This is Budgie Baker. Cold, a sunny day ahead. The snow cover's had a bit of a freeze, so it's going to be pretty nice. And the resorts have been working on the snow cover with snowmaking, and they've just been pumping out to freshen everything up where they can. Charlotte Pass, Crossy Triple Chair, open at the top for the advanced skiers and boarders. Our beginners and intermediates can take the chair to mid-station. First-timers jumping on the Crossy carpet for their fun, and also the Basin Pommer. Perisher, lots of snowmaking across Front and Centre Valley, as well as Mount P. The Mount P 6 is set to open today. Lifts open in Blue Cow as well, some in Smiggins, but nothing over in Guthaga. Threadbow, snowmaking up on Merritt, so Cruiser and Gun Barrel to spin in some nicer conditions today. And you've always got Friday Flat for the first timers and the kids. Got a run of good weather ahead, and a big thank you to the Mountain Cruiser that's been working around the clock to get those lifts and runs back into shape for everybody. And you can ski, play and save at Selwyn Snow Resort, the most affordable snow resort in New South Wales.
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0: Partly cloudy and 16 today. Tomorrow mostly sunny 15. Saturday mostly sunny 17. And Sunday sunny and 19. Goulburn atop of 16 today, currently 9. Braidwood atop of 17, currently 7. And Canberra atop of 17, currently 7 degrees.
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$1 off the grabs and two more voices to go. One's an action star and one is a guy that's been in more than 100 movies and is no longer alive, okay? One's an action star and one's a guy that's been in more than 100 movies, no longer alive. All right, let's have a listen to those voices. Again? If you think you know what they are, call me now, 4822 1368, and your chance to win $1,100 if you can work out the remaining voices and then put them in order with the others. And if you just get the one voice, you can pick up a Goulburn Workers Club gift voucher for yourself. And don't forget, Goulburn Workers Club, amazing variety of $14 lunch deals every weekday. 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
2: It's 16 past 8. Who have I got here?
3: Claire.
2: Claire, how are you this morning?
3: I'm well. How are you?
2: I'm good. Feeling lucky?
3: Yeah.
2: Okay. All right, let's have a listen to those voices again. One more time. One's an action star and one has been in more than 100 movies and is no longer alive. Who are you going for?
3: Alan Rickman.
2: No, he sadly died in real life and also on the screen in Die Hard, that big fall. Okay, what else you got for me?
3: Tony Todd.
2: No, unfortunately. But thanks for trying.
3: Thank you.
2: All right, see you later. All right, let's have another listen to those voices. $1,100 is up for grabs. Let's take another one. Good morning.
4: Good morning, it's Katie.
2: Okay, Katie, what do you got for me?
4: How about Carl Weathers?
2: Now, there was a great action hero and a

0: couple of big movies, but no, not him. Who else you got?
1: Kevin Hart.
0: A little funny man, Kevin Hart. And unfortunately, no, it's not him either. Thanks for
1: talking. No worries.
0: All right.
1: Thank you.
0: See you later. Bye.
1: Bye.
0: Okay, who could it be? Let's have another listen. All right, we'll take one more call. Have I got time? Yes, I have. Good morning.
2: Celebrity voices?
0: It certainly is. All right, who do you reckon they are?
2: Kevin Hart.
0: No. Who else?
2: Douglas Fairbanks.
0: Douglas Fairbanks, there's a name. And unfortunately, it's not them, though. But thanks for giving it a go.
2: Thank you so much.
0: See you later. Bye.
2: Bye.
0: That pretty much says it all, doesn't it? Okay, we're still on $1,100 and back this afternoon with Banksy around 20 past four. Listen out for your cue to call and have a go at $1,100 worth. And, yeah, one more time, let's hear those voices. All right, there you go. You've got throughout today to have a bit of a think about it. 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
0: Forever Classic DNFM, it's 22 past 8, partly cloudy and 16 today. Tomorrow mostly sunny 15, Saturday mostly sunny 17 and Sunday sunny and 19. Goulburn atop of 16 today, currently 10. Braidwood atop of 17, currently 8 in Canberra. Expecting 17 at the moment on 7 degrees. 23 past 8, Forever Classic DNFM.
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0: For over Classic DNFM, it's the Classic Breakfast thanks to Goulburn Country Motors, the home of Geely, your new dealer of Geely, in fact, for both hybrid and EV vehicles here in Goulburn. 27 past 8, coming up after 8:30, we'll continue our tribute of Tim Curry, who discusses how he got the role as Dr. Frankenfurter in the Rocky Horror Picture Show, who sadly passed away overnight at the age of 80.
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2: Getting around town, Clinton Street has some busy traffic in between Sloane Street and Cowper Street. Look out for some roadworks today on Lansdowne Street. In Sloane Street, just making your way towards the train station. Not a lot of traffic in either direction between Clinton Street and Bradley Street. And in Lagoon Street, a little bit of traffic building up at the intersection of Union Street and Sydney Road. Census night was Tuesday the 11th of August. There's still time to complete in the census every answer matters, authorised by the Australian Bureau of Statistics, Canberra. It's Jace Flaxman, the latest traffic, Forever Classic, GNFM 107.7.
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8: From the Capital Radio Newsroom, good morning. I'm Tia Priest-Willamott. Nepalese officials say 34 Australian tourists are among hundreds unaccounted for after deadly flash flooding hit near the country's border with Tibet. The Department of Foreign Affairs is urgently working to confirm the welfare of Australian citizens in the region. More than 150 people have already been confirmed dead, and some buildings have been washed away by the destructive floods. A glaciologist has told Channel 4 changing conditions have made avalanches like this more common.
9: Due to such increase in air temperature, lots of ice are melting very fast, and due to that, we are having such phenomenon. Not only this year, last year's phenomenon is also, to some extent, we can connect with increasing air temperature.
8: A national senator is rejecting suggestions the coalition is dragging its feet on revealing its migration targets. The federal government is understood to be close to finalising its immigration crackdown, with details expected to be revealed next month. The coalition hasn't put a number on its policies, but Bridget McKenzie has told Today the opposition has revealed its plan to peg arrivals to new house builds.
10: This is a system that's highly complex. There's a lot of people out there with simple solutions that they have to keep correcting. But there's over 100 visa subclasses, so we want to get this complex system right.
8: Economists are warning inflation is still too high and the Reserve Bank may need to consider another interest rate increase. Latest data shows consumer prices grew 3.5%, which is a decrease on the June reading, but the result is still well above the RBA's target range. Treasurer Jim Chalmers argues the reduction is a promising sign.
11: Inflation has come down again. It is very substantially below the forecast that we had at budget time just a few months ago. But we know that people are still under pressure, and we also know that inflation will bounce around as it returns into that target range in the coming months.
8: And tech giant Meta has agreed to impose new time limits and restrictions on teenagers as part of a $23 billion settlement in the United States. 29 American states took court action against the parent company of Facebook and Instagram over what were described as addictive and harmful design features. Broncos coach Michael Maguire says he'd hoped to give Adam Reynolds every chance to finish the season. The skipper announced his immediate retirement on Monday with two games left. Maguire says it was time.
12: It got to the point where he said, look, Madge, I'm done. I don't pick a team until the Tuesday. He came out on Monday. So in my eyes, I was going to give every opportunity to try and get there. And that's what Reno and I spoke about. But it came to a point on Monday night where he just said, look, it's enough. I'm done.
8: And the Big Bash has scrapped its overseas players draft, unlocking the earning potential for local players. And that's the latest news update from the Capital Radio Newsroom. I'm Tia Priest-Willamott.
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14: The cheapest unleaded 91 today in Goulburn is at the Metro at Braidwood Road, selling for $1.93 a litre. The cheapest diesel in the region is also at the Metro at Braidwood Road, selling for $2.43.
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0: Partly cloudy and 16 today. Tomorrow, mostly sunny and 15. Saturday, mostly sunny 17. And Sunday, sunny and 19. Goulburn atop of 16 today, currently 10. Braidwood atop of 17, currently 8. And Canberra expecting 17 at the moment on 7 degrees.
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0: Throw the classic Dune and Tham. It's the classic breakfast thanks to Goldman Country Motors, 22-9, the Black Sorrows and Chained to the Wheel. Well, yesterday we lost a legend at the age of 80 in Dolly Parton. Today we've lost a legend in Tim Curry, who is best known for the legendary role of Dr. Frankenfurter, also playing the original Pennywise in the It movies, and was the voice of many cartoons over the years as well. Also was the hotel manager in Home Alone 2. And here he is talking at a reunion a few years ago of how he was cast as Dr. Frankenfurter in Rocky Horror Picture Show.
1: I bumped into Richard O'Brien, who I knew from the touring company of Hair. I said, "What are you doing on my street?" And he said, "I've written a musical and you should..."
2: Audition?
1: Yeah, I sang Tutti Frutti from Little Richard.
2: Yeah.
1: Which was pretty fruity, really. Susan come...
2: to the audition, and that's why he cast...
1: But you and Susan were an item at the time.
3: Well, we're not going to talk about that.
4: Shut it!
1: I knew her a little.
5: You suggested her for it.
1: I think I maybe did.
0: Yeah. Tim Curry, what a legend. And Dr. Frankenfurter, or of course his role as Pennywise. You could either do yourself a favour tonight and watch the Rocky Horror Picture Show again for the umpteenth time, or maybe get the It TV series, that original series, and watch Pennywise. I'm sure you can actually get that online if you want to hire it out. And definitely worth checking out either one of those roles, or maybe Home Alone 2. 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
3: All right, it's time to put somebody on the standby list again, I believe. I've got Peter on the line. How are you, Peter?
4: I'm very well, thank you, very well.
3: Oh, that's good. Well, you'll be glad to know that you are now officially on our standby list, so you have a chance to be our next superstar experience. All you have to do is choose your adventure. Who would you go to, Duran Duran live in London or Brian Adams live in Paris?
4: I think it'll have to be Paris.
3: Yeah, Paris with Brian Adams seems to be pretty popular, and it certainly does put on a great show. I've been to a few of his shows, and they go for almost 3 hours. He plays just about everything. He's definitely worth it. Yeah. And, of course, Paris. Who wouldn't want to go to Paris and get $5,000 spending money on top of that? You can have some fun.
4: Oh, exactly.
3: Yeah. Been to Paris before?
4: No.
3: No? Okay, well, that'll be...
4: I'm thinking of Notre Dame and... The
3: town. Yeah, a lot of great places you can go to, which are legendary. So that plus the show, which is on at Zenith Paris on the 3rd of December. Okay, well, you're locked in now on the standby list, and if we call you in a couple of weeks' time, you're heading off to Paris.
4: I'm packing my bags now.
3: Good stuff. Hey, thanks, Pete. You're now on the standby list, and 2 weeks from Monday, we'll be making that phone call.
4: Okay, thank you.
3: Good stuff. All right, we'll be back again throughout the day. Listen out for your cue to call to get on the standby list. All you've got to do is pick Duran Duran live in London or Brian Adams live in Paris, and we'll do the rest. Thanks to GoPro Power Pumps and Sheds, helping locals tackle the big jobs with the right gear, advice and service. 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
8: Forever Classic, DNFN, it's 11 to 9, partly cloudy and 16 today. Tomorrow, mostly sunny, 15. Saturday, mostly sunny, 17. And Sunday, sunny and 19. Goulburn on top of 16 today, currently 11. Braidwood on top of 17, currently 8. And Canberra on top of 17, currently 8 degrees.

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Well, thanks to Goulburn Country Motors. Coming up after 9, it's a 30-minute music marathon to kickstart your workday in excess.

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2: Checking Hume Highway moving through Goulburn and no problems southbound. Goulburn, a 1 hour trip to Yass, and northbound about a 40 minute trip to get from Goulburn to the Illawarra Highway turn off towards Mossvale. Through Maroolan though, there's the roadwork zones slowing things down with the reduced speed zones in northbound and southbound direction either side of the BP of Maroolan. Get the model year 26.5 Ford Ranger Black Edition from 53k driveway at participating dealers. 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I'm Jace Flaxman with the latest traffic on Forever Classic GNFM 107.7.
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7: From the Capital Radio Newsroom, good morning, I'm Tia Priest-Willamott. Locals in Nepal have described seeing their family members being washed away as deadly flash flooding wreaked havoc near the border with Tibet. 34 Australians are among the hundreds missing following the disaster, which has killed at least 150 people. Footage shows buildings being overrun by flooding, which was triggered by an avalanche of ice and rock. This man has described his desperate attempts to save loved ones.
8: Me and my mother were together while trying to escape. I saved my mother by pulling her hand. Before that, I had given my phone to my sister to remain safe and contact for help. But she is not reachable now. The mobile is switched off. I'm worried she must be swept away.
7: That translation thanks to the BBC. The Prime Minister has extended his deepest sympathies to those affected by the disaster. Anthony Albanese says Australians in the area should follow the advice of local authorities. The Department of Foreign Affairs says it stands ready to provide consular assistance. Back here in Australia, researchers are launching a national assessment to expose gaps in care for childhood cancer survivors. The study, led by Children's Cancer CoLab, aims to map out services nationwide after new data revealed 8 in 10 survivors suffer long-term health complications. Chief Executive Dr. Yudani Reitz says the project will hopefully find ways to combat the late impacts of childhood cancer.
9: So potential chronic illness, secondary cancers, and unfortunately, will often die much earlier than their peers. So we need to look into research that prevents early interventions to prevent those.
7: And British actor Tim Curry, best known for his roles in the Rocky Horror Picture Show and It, has died at the age of 80. A cause of death hasn't been given, but Curry had been grappling with ill health for some time. The Parramatta Eels are reportedly eyeing off a Blues Origin star as he approaches free agency. The Telegraph reports the Eels are preparing to make a big play for Bradman Best should he remain unsigned by Newcastle on November 1st. In AFL, the Giants are set to gauge the interest of ruckman Tim English to fill the void of Kieran Briggs. The Dogs ruckman's wife last week signed with the New South Wales Swifts after moving from the Melbourne Vixens. Meanwhile, Ed Allen is expected to get the job of stopping Marcus Bontempelli when Collingwood faces the Western Bulldogs tomorrow night. Brownlow medalist James Hurd has told Footy Furnace the Dogs will need a well-thought-through plan to stop Nick Dacos.
10: Make him get at the back of the stoppage. He has to kick it high or he has to feed the handball off, but he's not running through and, you know, taking up metres gained. And when he's doing that, it's very hard to stop. It doesn't matter who is playing in your back line. If Dacos is coming out the front of stoppage, having a couple of bounces and has a free 3 or 4 seconds to make up his mind, the game over.
7: And that's the latest news update from the Capital Radio newsroom. I'm Tia Priest-Willamott.
11: Continuing with GNFM local news, thanks to John Douglas, Priceline Pharmacy, I'm Brad McIntosh. Goulburn and the surrounding communities are set to benefit from enhanced access to specialist medical services with the appointment of 19 senior medical professionals at Goulburn Base Hospital. The incoming doctors bring a wealth of experience across a broad range of areas, including emergency medicine, obstetrics and gynaecology, general medicine, rehabilitation medicine, orthopaedic surgery and stroke medicine. State Minister for Regional Health Ryan Park says the 19 appointments will help strengthen specialist services at Goulburn Base Hospital and help ensure local communities can access high-quality care closer to home. Today is Red Nose Day and Goulburn local Caitlin Cooper has been putting on her running shoes this month, running 9 kilometres every day to raise money for the charity. She aims to raise the funds for vital research and counselling services to grieving families who have lost a baby or a child. You can support the cause by going to rednoseday.org.au, clicking Find a Fundraiser and searching for Caitlin's name. And Goulburn residents are being reminded that today is the last day that they can nominate a local sports dad for national recognition. Voting for Australia's Community Sports Dad of the Year wraps up at midnight, with the winners announced on September 6. The winning dad will receive a Phillips Reverse Osmosis water station valued at $1,300, while their community sporting club will receive a $5,000 Rebel Sport voucher for new clothing or sporting equipment. Taking a look at sport, and the RSL Social Golf Club results are in for Sunday's event at the Goulburn Golf Club. Nearest to the pins was Glenn Swanson on the first, Mick Gray on the fourth, Wayne Murdoch on the eighth, Michael Cochran on both the ninth and the 11th, Gavin Raveny on the 13th, Phil Sykes on the 15th and Anthony White on the 17th hole. Next Sunday's competition is the first round of their foursomes championships, with a tee-off time at 7 a.m. at the Goulburn Golf Club. Also on Sunday, the RSL Social Golf Club played a two-ball best ball event. Wayne Murdoch and Ian Toole took the event out, winning with 48 points. Runners-up were Mal Mayer and Gavin Raveny on 45 points, and just behind them was Michael Cochran and Clint Brindle on 44. And that's the latest GNFM local news. If you have a local news lead, go to gnfm.com.au and click local news. I'm Brad McIntosh.
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0: Partly cloudy and 16 today. Tomorrow, mostly sunny and 15. Saturday, mostly sunny and 17. And Sunday, sunny and 19. Goulburn atop of 16 today, currently 12. Braidwood atop of 17, currently 9. Canberra atop of 17, currently 9 degrees.
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3: And I believe I've got Mark on the line to congratulate to get onto our standby list. How are you, Mark?
4: Oh, really good, thanks.
3: Yeah, now congratulations. You are now on the standby list and a chance to be our next Superstar Experience. And you've got to choose your adventure with this one. So what would you rather do? Go to Duran Duran Live in London or Brian Adams Live in Paris?
4: Brian Adams, thanks.
3: Good old Brian Adams. He's popular. I don't know whether it's him or Paris. Which one would you prefer?
4: Both.
3: Yeah, that's a good answer. Particularly when we add $5,000 spending money to all of that and return airfares for two. So whoever you go with, who would that be?
4: My wife.
3: Oh, good answer. And it's going to be at the place called Zenith Paris on the 3rd of December. And we'll be calling you. Well, hopefully we'll be calling you in just over 2 weeks' time on the Monday, and that lucky person who picks up the other end will realise they've won our Superstar Experience and heading off on their adventure.
4: That'd be fantastic.
3: Certainly would. You ever been over there to Paris?
4: No.
3: So, well, yeah, that'd be a great experience for you. Hey, well done. Yep. Brian Adams in Paris could be coming your way. Now, you just got to wait on the standby list and hope in a couple of weeks we give you that call.
4: Okay, thanks very much.
3: Good stuff. Thanks, Mark. Have yourself a great time.
4: Okay, bye.
3: And we'll be back throughout the morning with Deeksy, and he'll give you a chance to call up and get on the standby list, and still plenty of time. We've still got 2.5 weeks with this competition, but do try and get on that standby list because this is one of the best prizes we've ever given away. Thanks to Gold Pro Power Pumps and Sheds, helping locals tackle the big jobs with the right gear, advice and service. 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

0: 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Craig Pritchard on the station with the Superstar Experience, giving you a chance to choose your adventure. Duran Duran live in London or Bryan Adams live in Paris. And listen out for your cue to call. Thanks to GoldPro Power Pumps and Sheds, helping locals tackle the big jobs with the right gear, advice and service. Deeks is in with a 30-minute music marathon to go just after 10. He's got Steve Winwood. And Robbie Williams. Yes, it's Deeksy who'll continue on after 10 o'clock with the 30-minute music marathons every hour and your chance to win. And don't forget, talking about winning, Banksy's back this afternoon, 20 past four. He's got $1,100 up for grabs when we next do GNFM Celebrity Voices. 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
7: From the Capital Radio Newsroom, good morning, I'm Tia Brees-Willamott. Australia's Prime Minister is extending his deepest sympathies to those affected by deadly flash flooding, which has hit the border of Nepal and Tibet. Footage shows buildings being overwhelmed by muddy water. More than 157 people are dead and hundreds are missing, including 34 Australians who Nepalese officials say are unaccounted for. Himalayan Guiding Australia's group's Sean Piper says the areas affected are popular with tourists from around the world.
8: I've got staff there I'm trying to locate, but it's not surprising to have a lot of Australians there, particularly the main village, Taibri Beezy, with the main village at which people depart to go on the Langtang Trek.
7: Meanwhile, the United Nations is mobilising supplies and personnel to support affected communities. China has activated its emergency response with full-scale rescue operations underway on the Nepal-Tibet border. Opposition leader Angus Taylor has been given the green light to announce a coalition proposal to cut tobacco excise by up to 80% in a bid to undermine organised crime's control of the illegal cigarette market. The coalition task force also recommends stronger cooperation between governments and police to shut down retailers selling illicit tobacco, along with a regulated framework for legal vaping. Former Australian Federal Police Detective Sergeant Rowan Pike says it's a good move.
9: It certainly wouldn't hurt. We've got a huge problem and a drastic change in policy is required. So this is a step in the right direction.
7: And pharmacists are calling on the federal government to freeze general PBS prescription costs at $25 until 2030. More than $1.4 billion has been saved on medicine since co-payment cuts began in 2023, but the general price is forecast to rise from next year. The Pharmacy Guild's Mario Barone says continuing the co-payment reduction would help thousands.
10: Medicines like ADHD medications, hormone replacement medicines, and diabetes medicines are the most affected. But we're calling on the government to freeze for $25 until the end of the decade. And they're the people that will save the most money throughout this change.
7: The NRL's experimental kickoff rule is proving controversial across the code. In tonight's Broncos Storm game, the team which concedes points can elect for the scoring team to kick off. Speaking on Sports Today, Sharks winger Ronaldo Molitalo says the trial shouldn't be conducted in an official game.
11: I think it's disrespectful to those two teams, and I know if that was me, I'll feel disrespected. The fact that they're just, you know, checking out new rules, just a trial.
7: And in the second round of the English League Cup, Everton and Tottenham have had big wins over lower league opposition. Newcastle scraped past West Brom 3-2. And that's the